B-O-C. D-F-T-R. That's too difficult. Don't fear the Reaper. And it's Tim Jeffries. Hope you had a great weekend. I got a weird story. Weird story of the day. You'd think it's obvious. Do not bring grenades to a police station. But that's what the Ottawa Police Department had to advise after a resident brought one to the station. The OPP, the Ontario story of the day. You'd think it's obvious. Do not bring grenades to a police station. But that's what the Ottawa Police Department had to advise after a resident brought one to the station. The OPP, the Ontario Provincial Police,

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3: From the 106.7, the Fox Weather Center, Tuesday will be sunny with a high near 91. Winds will be calm, turning east around 5 miles per hour in the afternoon. Overnight, patchy fog may develop after 4 a.m. with a low near 69. Wednesday will see morning fog, then becoming sunny with a high near 92. The heat index could reach 100. Wednesday night will be clear with a low around 71. For the latest news, weather and community info, visit DecaturRadio.com.
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0: Red Barchetta from Rush playing their fourth night in Fort Worth, Dallas tonight, Dickey's Arena. Yeah, they had four shows in the Dallas-Fort Worth area. And remember when they first announced that 50-something tour, it was just a few select cities and select dates. And then they realized, oh, there's a bigger demand for this than we thought. So up next will be Chicago, where they're doing four shows, and then four shows in Madison Square Garden, and of course, four shows in Toronto. So the next 12 dates are in three cities. Standing by, Journey and Aerosmith on the way.
1: Hi, I'm Jerry Hinkle. Here's your local tidbit. Have you explored the Governor Richard J. Oglesby Mansion? The 1870s Italianate-style mansion was home of an important local figure, Richard J. Oglesby. Become acquainted with this three-time Illinois governor, U.S. senator, and Civil War general while glimpsing the lifestyles of wealthy, late 19th century Americans. 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
10: Good evening and happy Monday, Central Illinois. Here's your WAND forecast. We remain mainly quiet tonight, mostly clear and with calm winds. Temperatures dip into the mid to upper 60s, and tomorrow we remain under the setup that keeps us mainly dry and hot. It will be turning up the humidity, leaving temperatures that are already warming to the upper 80s and low 90s, feeling more like mid to upper 90s. Do what you can to stay cool. I'm meteorologist Olivia Colon.
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0: Love the early sounds of Aerosmith, you know, Dream On, Walk This Way, Sweet Emotion. Doesn't get much better when you think about classic Aerosmith. I'm Tim Jeffries. I got you George Thorogood, plus some Guns N' Roses next.
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10: Fox News, I'm Tom Graham. The Pentagon launching fresh strikes against Iran. President Trump also announcing the U.S. is reinstating its blockade of Iranian ports in the Strait of Hormuz.
11: We're taking out all of their capability for anything having to do with the Strait, with the Hormuz Strait. And I think in the end, we will end up just controlling the whole thing.
10: Iran's foreign minister says his country has always been the guardian of the strait. The driver killed by ICE officers in Maine in a shooting today was not the target of a warrant. The officers were executing. Independent Senator Angus King is demanding answers.
12: Apparently there are no cameras involved. Body cameras were not on the agents.
10: King says he spoke with Homeland Security Secretary Mark Wayne Mullen, who claimed the driver tried to ram ICE agents who were pursuing him. 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

0: Jimi Hendrix recorded his version of Bob Dylan's All Along the Watchtower about 6 months after Dylan released it, and Dylan admitted that's the proper way to do it right there. I guess once you hear Jimi Hendrix do one of your songs, you go, oh, huh. Standing by, we got Metallica. The Cars, they're next.
1: Hi, I'm Jerry Hinkle, and here's your local tidbit. Founded in 1829 along the Sangamon River, Decatur, Illinois is known as the Soy City and a major industrial hub with deep ties to Abraham Lincoln, who made his first Illinois home here. It is famous as the birthplace of the NFL's Chicago Bears, the first home of the Grand Army of the Republic, and a central location for agricultural processing. The city is named after Stephen Decatur, a famous naval hero from the War of 1812. And that's your local tidbit from Cromwell Media.
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8: Good evening and happy Monday, Central Illinois. Here's your WAND forecast. We remain mainly quiet tonight, mostly clear and with calm winds. Temperatures dip into the mid to upper 60s, and tomorrow we remain under the setup that keeps us mainly dry and hot. It will be turning up the humidity, leaving temperatures that are already warming to the upper 80s and low 90s, feeling more like mid to upper 90s. Do what you can to stay cool. I'm meteorologist Olivia Colon.
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0: My best friend's girl used to be mine. Don't know if their song is based on a true story, but something very similar happened to me. And I don't talk to either one of them anymore. I haven't for years. Call me Petty. Or call him Tom. He's coming up next.
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0: Classic Sticks, Renegade, Tim Jeffrey, something rare on the way, not only in the name, but the fact that it was kind of a rock band signed to a famed soul R&B label. We get to go with those guys, plus some Queen and David Bowie in just a little bit. But first, a little science ag news. 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
5: From the 106.7, the Fox Weather Center, Tuesday will be sunny with a high near 91. Winds become easterly around 5 miles per hour in the afternoon. Tuesday night brings patchy fog after 4 a.m., mostly clear skies, and a low near 69. Wednesday sees patchy fog early, then sunny skies with a high near 92. The heat index could reach 100. Wednesday night is clear with a low around 71. For the latest news, weather, and community info, visit DecaturRadio.com.
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0: David Bowie and Pressure, heard Scorpions, started that set with Rare Earth, a band that was signed to Motown Records, even though they weren't really considered an R&B group. There were a few rock acts that were signed to that label, Rare Earth, far and away the most successful. It's Tim Jeffries bringing you The Police and Green Day next.
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3: The Decatur Police Department is requesting the public's assistance in solving this week's Crime of the Week. Detectives are currently investigating a burglary that occurred during the early morning hours of June 29, 2026, at the CVS located at 570 North Fairview Avenue. Responding officers discovered two shattered glass door panes. Investigators believe a brick was used to break the glass, allowing the suspect to gain entry into the business. Surveillance footage captured an individual of unknown race wearing a black hooded sweatshirt, black face mask, black shoes, and white gloves while carrying a black pillowcase or bag. After entering the business, the suspect walked to the cash register before leaving a short time later. The suspect was last seen walking southbound along the west side of the business. Photos of the suspect can be viewed on the Crime Stoppers website. 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
9: Good evening and happy Monday, Central Illinois. Here's your WAND forecast. We remain mainly quiet tonight, mostly clear and with calm winds. Temperatures dip into the mid to upper 60s, and tomorrow we remain under the setup that keeps us mainly dry and hot. It will be turning up the humidity, leaving temperatures that are already warming to the upper 80s and low 90s, feeling more like mid to upper 90s. Do what you can to stay cool. I'm meteorologist Olivia Colon.
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0: Little Green Day to get your day going or your night rocking, whatever the case might be. And I'm Tim Jeffries, and it's some ZZ Top on the way. And don't forget, we got Def Leppard too. Stand by.
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0: know that I too love that cold.
1: Cold shot. Stevie Ray on the way. We got Boston and the Rolling Stones. Kind of a strange story, but I learned something. A 65-year-old man was killed last week after a camel fell on him in Delaware, according to the Delaware State Police. The man was tending to his camel when the animal fell, resulting in fatal injuries. It is legal to own a camel in Delaware. You have to have a Department of Agriculture exotic animal permit to do so. Now, here's the part that I thought was interesting. While rare, you are 700 times more likely to be killed by a camel than a shark attack. Huh.
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9: From the 106.7 The Fox Weather Center, Tuesday will be sunny with a high near 91, turning to patchy fog after 4 a.m. and a low around 69. Wednesday brings patchy morning fog, then sunny with a high near 92, feeling like 100. Overnight, clear skies with a low around 71. 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

0: Read a great interview this morning in the New York Times with Mick Jagger talking about getting old. Yeah, even Mick gets old and, you know, talking about the end of the Rolling Stones, about not much longer he's going to be able to perform on stage, he's afraid. Also realize that among various housings and holdings, Mick Jagger has a place in the Upper West Side of New York. Well, he's Mick Jagger. He owns places in France and London and really all over the world. Rock and roll has been good to Mick. Standing by, Pearl Jam is on the way next.
1: Hi, I'm Jerry Hinkle, and here's your local tidbit. Did you know that the Transfer House in downtown Decatur's Central Park was built in 1896? The building originally served as a transfer point for Decatur's electric streetcar system. Originally located on Lincoln Square, the intersection of North and South Main and East and West Main Streets, and after the streetcar ceased operations in the 1950s, the Transfer House was reduced to a bus terminal. It was moved in 1962 to its current location, and it's listed on the National Register of Historic Places. And that's your local tidbit.
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6: Good evening and happy Monday, Central Illinois. Here's your WAND forecast. We remain mainly quiet tonight, mostly clear and with calm winds. Temperatures dip into the mid to upper 60s, and tomorrow we remain under the setup that keeps us mainly dry and hot. It will be turning up the humidity, leaving temperatures that are already warming to the upper 80s and low 90s, feeling more like mid to upper 90s. Do what you can to stay cool. I'm meteorologist Olivia Colon.
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0: song about a preemptive breakup, written by the great songwriter Jack Temchin. Already gone from the Eagles. And that's where I'm going to leave. Well, I'm not already gone. I just first want to thank you for being here, and then I'll take off and leave you some Van Halen. Then I'll be gone.
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8: 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Detectives are currently investigating a burglary that occurred during the early morning hours of June 29th, 2026, at the CVS located at 570 North Fairview Avenue. Responding officers discovered two shattered glass door panes. Investigators believe a brick was used to break the glass, allowing the suspect to gain entry into the business. Surveillance footage captured an individual of unknown race wearing a black hooded sweatshirt, black face mask, black shoes, and white gloves while carrying a black pillowcase or bag. After entering the business, the suspect walked to the cash register before leaving a short time later. The suspect was last seen walking southbound along the west side of the business. Photos of the suspect can be viewed on the Crime Stoppers website. 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When contact
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0: 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If you still have your company hanging around your home from the July 4th holiday, time for them to leave, right? Because 55 days from right now will be Labor Day 2026. The company may be coming back then, you know. Hey, Allman Bros, they're coming up. Author on Tom Petty. And Peter Frampton is next.
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7: From the 106.7 The Fox Weather Center. Tuesday will be sunny with a high near 91. Winds will be calm, becoming east around 5 miles per hour in the afternoon. Patchy fog is possible late Tuesday night, with a low around 69. Wednesday, we'll see patchy morning fog, then sunny skies with a high near 92. Heat index values could reach 100. Overnight Wednesday will be clear with a low around 71. For the latest news, weather, and community info, visit DecaturRadio.com.
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0: Oh, Lord, I was born a rambling man. Almond Bros with Mud. We heard from Peter Frampton in that set. Now, Peter Frampton, the Rock and Roll Hall of Famer, has a rock doc out that came out early June at Tribeca, the Film Fest. It's supposed to be on streamers sometime soon. It's called Frampton. That's it. I can't wait to check that out. What an amazing career from that legendary rocker. Hey, the crew, they're coming up for you. Author on Floyd and the Black Crowes, they're on deck too.
1: 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On December 3, 1974, the Milliken Homestead was added to the National Register of Historic Places. 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
7: Good evening and happy Monday, Central Illinois. Here's your WAND forecast. We remain mainly quiet tonight, mostly clear and with calm winds. Temperatures dip into the mid to upper 60s, and tomorrow we remain under the setup that keeps us mainly dry and hot. It will be turning up the humidity, leaving temperatures that are already warming to the upper 80s and low 90s, feeling more like mid to upper 90s. Do what you can to stay cool. I'm meteorologist Olivia Colon.
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0: The David Gilmour edition of Pink Floyd and Learning to Fly, the tutelage of flying with Mud. We heard from the Black Crowes in that set, and Remedy, the remedy for success would be to get along with all the members in your band. Now the Black Crowes, the Robinson Brothers, the bros get along now, and that's why they're so successful, rocking a great tour. Plus, a new LP came out a few months back called The Pound of Feathers. Way to go, Crowes. Keep getting along, you know. The top, they're coming up. I'll throw on Faith No More. And Motley Crue is on deck, too.
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0: Hey, you gotta believe, don't you ever stop believing. Journey with Mud, what a great tune. That's an iconic classic all the way. Journey, an iconic band on their Final Frontier tour, rocking through the end of the year. Even though they don't get along, they do rock each and every night. And boy, what a show they put on. Way to go, Journey. Come on, guys, get along, will ya? Hey, Foreigner, they're coming up. I'll throw on Def Leppard and Creedence. They're next.
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2: From the 106.7 The Fox Weather Center, Tuesday will be sunny with a high near 91 and a calm wind shifting east around 5 miles per hour in the afternoon. Patchy fog is possible after 4 a.m. Tuesday night, with a low around 69. Wednesday starts with patchy fog before sunrise, then partly sunny, turning sunny with a high near 92, feeling like 100. Overnight Wednesday will be clear, with a low around 71. 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

0: Yeah, Foreigner and the Jukebox Hero with Mud. That's what they are, Jukebox Heroes. They can fill a huge jukebox of all their big tunes because that's all they have, big tunes. Boy, what a great band. Way to go, Foreigner, you Jukebox Heroes. Billy Idol is coming up. I'll throw on the Foo Fighters and the Police. They're on deck too.
1: 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Have you explored the Governor Richard J. Oglesby Mansion? The 1870s Italianate-style mansion was home of an important local figure, Richard J. Oglesby. 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
6: Good evening, Central Illinois. Here's your WAND forecast. We remain mainly quiet, mostly clear, and with calm winds tonight. This allows temperatures to dip into the mid to upper 60s. And tomorrow, we're turning up the heat and humidity under another day under our area of high pressure that's bringing us the quiet conditions. This means temperatures will reach the upper 80s and low 90s. And with the humidity, we may feel more like mid to upper 90s. Do what you can to stay cool tomorrow. I'm meteorologist Olivia Colon.
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0: Right on the Foos, the Foo Fighters, and Everlong with Mud the Police in that set with A Message in a Bottle. Oh, wow. A message in a bottle you find on the beach packed with $100 bills. Hey, did you find my bottle? I left my bottle somewhere. No, I didn't see a bottle. Hey, Boston's coming up. Author on GNR. And Billy Idol is on deck, too.
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0: Hey, you know, you got to take it easy, easy schmeezy with Mud Easy for the Eagles. Not so much. Well, you know, now they're taking off a little bit of time, a little R&R back on tour to rock through the end of the year. They always say, we're done with the tour, it's over, but they keep coming back to do more, and we dig that big time. Way to go, Eagles. Hey, the Rolling Stones, they're coming up. 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
2: From the 106.7, the Fox Weather Center, Tuesday will be sunny with a high near 91 and a calm wind shifting northeast in the afternoon. Patchy fog may develop after 4 a.m. Tuesday night with a low around 69. Wednesday brings patchy morning fog, then sunny skies with a high near 92 and heat index values up to 100. Wednesday night will be clear with a low around 71. For the latest news, weather, and community info, visit DecaturRadio.com.
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0: Yeah, the Rolling Stones and Shattered Should Do Be with Mud from Some Girls. What a fantastic album. Stones' new album came out last Friday called Foreign Tongues. Another fantastic LP from the Rolling Stones. In fact, Mick has been talking about maybe doing a tour now in 2027. Come on, Stones, make it happen. Hey, Tom Petty is coming up. Other on Kiss and the Scorpions are next.
1: Hi, I'm Jerry Hinkle, and here's your local tidbit. Founded in 1829 along the Sangamon River, Decatur, Illinois is known as the Soy City and a major industrial hub with deep ties to Abraham Lincoln, who made his first Illinois home here. It is famous as the birthplace of the NFL's Chicago Bears, the first home of the Grand Army of the Republic, and a central location for agricultural processing. The city is named after Stephen Decatur, a famous naval hero from the War of 1812. And that's your local tidbit from Cromwell Media.
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5: Good evening, Central Illinois. Here's your WAND forecast. We remain mainly quiet, mostly clear, and with calm winds tonight. This allows temperatures to dip into the mid to upper 60s. And tomorrow, we're turning up the heat and humidity under another day under our area of high pressure that's bringing us the quiet conditions. This means temperatures will reach the upper 80s and low 90s. And with the humidity, we may feel more like mid to upper 90s. Do what you can to stay cool tomorrow. I'm meteorologist Olivia Colon.
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0: Right on Kiss, the rules of the house, the classic rock mantra. You got a rock and roll all night party every day. That's what we do. Well, maybe we used to do that, not so much right now, but what a fantastic tune from Kiss. Hey, Van Halen, they're coming up, author on John Mellencamp, and Tom Petty is on deck too.
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0: The Who from Who by Numbers and the Squeeze Box with Mud. What a great tune. What a great album. John Mellencamp in that set. John began his Dancing Words tour on Friday night, going through the summer only doing top shelf classics in concert. And boy, he's quite the entertaining dude. Way to go, John Mellencamp. Floyd's coming up. Other on Whitesnake and Steppenwolf, they're next.
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6: From the 106.7, the Fox Weather Center. Tuesday will be sunny with a high near 89. Winds will be light. Patchy fog is possible late Tuesday night with a low around 69. Wednesday remains sunny and warmer, reaching a high near 91. Winds will stay light. For the latest news, weather and community info, visit DecaturRadio.com.
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0: Floyd from The Wall, getting all numbed up and numbed out with Comfortably Numb with Mud. I love that tune. I love that guitar of David Gilmour on that one. That dude is an ultimate guitar legend. Fantastic. That whole album rocks all the way. As you know, Journey, they're coming up. Out there on Bon Jovi and AC/DC, they're next.
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6: Good evening, Central Illinois. Here's your WAND forecast. We remain mainly quiet, mostly clear, and with calm winds tonight. This allows temperatures to dip into the mid to upper 60s. And tomorrow, we're turning up the heat and humidity under another day under our area of high pressure that's bringing us the quiet conditions. This means temperatures will reach the upper 80s and low 90s. And with the humidity, we may feel more like mid to upper 90s. Do what you can to stay cool tomorrow. I'm meteorologist Olivia Colon.
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0: Run Bon Jovi, Run the Runaway, where it all began for Bon Jovi. Bon Jovi rocking their Forever Tour right now, doing these huge stadium shows every night. They change the set list too, a rotating set list. Boy, what a show that band puts on. George Thorogood is coming up, author on the Red Hot Chili Peppers. And Journey, they're on deck too.
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2: From the 106.7 The Fox Weather Center, Tuesday will be sunny with a high near 89 and a light breeze. Patchy fog arrives late Tuesday night with a low around 69. Wednesday morning fog clears by 8 a.m., then sunny again with a high near 91. Overnight, low near 71. For the latest news, weather, and community info, visit DecaturRadio.com.
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0: Hey, all my friends, they know the Lowrider War. With Mud, we heard from those Atlanta rockers, Collective Soul, and December will be here in, 5 months. Get ready. The Pumpkin Spice and the Candy Canes are on the way. Come on, meanwhile, go enjoy your summertime fun. Hey, U2 is coming up. Other on the Police and Aerosmith, they're next.
1: Hi, I'm Jerry Hinkle, and here's your local tidbit. Did you know that the Transfer House in downtown Decatur's Central Park was built in 1896? The building originally served as a transfer point for Decatur's electric streetcar system. Originally located on Lincoln Square, the intersection of North and South Main and East and West Main Streets, and after the streetcar ceased operations in the 1950s, the Transfer House was reduced to a bus terminal. It was moved in 1962 to its current location, and it's listed on the National Register of Historic Places. And that

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4: Good evening, Central Illinois. Here's your WAND forecast. We remain mainly quiet, mostly clear, and with calm winds tonight. This allows temperatures to dip into the mid to upper 60s. And tomorrow, we're turning up the heat and humidity under another day under our area of high pressure that's bringing us the quiet conditions. This means temperatures will reach the upper 80s and low 90s. And with the humidity, we may feel more like mid to upper 90s. Do what you can to stay cool tomorrow. I'm meteorologist Olivia Colon.
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0: Look out, the police are watching you. Everybody's watching you with Mud. You know, the technology is so much better. You're always being watched. So be careful what you do, okay? Hey, Autograph, they're coming up with Turn Up the Radio. Tesla and you too, they're waiting for you too.
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0: How did your hookup get ruined, rather? Or how did it rule? No. Ruined. What was the thing that went wrong? Paul talked to Tommy a little bit, couldn't hang on. Paul got divorced a few years ago. And went and met a woman at a bar. When they went to go into his house, he realized she was limping a little bit. He said, "Hey, are you okay? Do you need anything?" And she said, "No, you should probably know. I had a stroke and I'm paralyzed on my left side, but I can still feel it on the right." Said Paul felt terrible for her. Did they still do it?
1: Yes.
0: Everybody says yes.
2: Yeah.
0: Yes, they did.
2: Absolutely.
3: Her right side deserved to have feeling.
2: Yeah, exactly.
0: And it's worse. I mean, you're going to feel a lot worse if you don't. Like, she obviously was interested.
3: I mean, kind of, yeah. Like, no, sorry, I'd like to, but I can't because you're limp on one side.
0: I need to be able to disappoint both sides of your body at the same time. No.
2: We got a text. My date was going well until after our walk on the beach. The guy I was with asked me if I wanted a vodka or a Valium so that I could relax.
0: Good Lord.
3: Wait. Did I say or? I meant and.
0: That's,
3: thanks, Cosby.
2: That's aggressive.
0: It is very aggressive. This text, he called sex making kittens.
2: Oh, no.
3: Oh, you
0: the first and last loser. Time we made kittens, we were both virgins, and it lasted about 15 seconds.
2: Oh, God.
3: Oh, gosh. I hope you were teenagers and not like 30-year-olds, and he was calling it making kittens. Right?
0: Have you ever heard anybody refer to sex as making kittens?
3: No, nor should they ever.
0: Probably in Tommy's friend circle, right?
3: Yes.
0: Doesn't that real? Sincerely. Yeah. Tommy, do any of your friends refer to sex as making kittens?
4: Oh, who says that?
0: Okay, well, this is really bad.
3: Okay,
0: even no. Blippi finds it disgusting.
4: Making kittens?
0: Yeah, gross, right?
4: Oh, that made me shiver. I don't like that at all.
3: Okay, good. That was a test.
0: That was a test. 1-800-947-3979. Text from Nashville. My husband ruined our first hookup after my hysterectomy. 6 weeks, no extracurriculars. Finally, the day came. Things were getting started. And I could tell he's really into it. I go to de-pants, and when I started to bend down, he decided...
2: Wait. I go to de-pants?
0: That's what it says.
5: No.
0: When I start bending down to do so, he decided at that moment to launch at me. His head hit my nose, and then a loud crunch. I held my nose, and it started bleeding. He had broken my nose. I cried not because it hurt, but because it was Thanksgiving in a few days and was worried I was going to look stupid in pictures. Needless to say, no activities took place. My husband felt so bad, and it was embarrassing telling doctors, nurses, and radiation techs the story over and over again, but we laugh about it a lot now. That is a good one.
2: I can't get past deep pants.
0: Yeah. I mean, that's what it is.
3: Well, yeah, but most people would say, take your pants off.
5: Or
3: I don't know,
5: like,
3: say anything de-pantsed sounds so weird.
5: Or like a disrobe. Like, that even sounds better than de-pants.
0: De-pants sounds like it's an assault.
2: Well, it sounds like something that they would tell you if you're going for a checkup at the doctor. Okay, I'm going to leave the room so you can de-pants.
0: Yeah. Or they talk about those injuries where somebody got degloved.
3: Yeah, it's
0: that's,
3: yeah,
0: that's
3: yeah.
0: What
3: de-pants. Yeah, you got your leg skin ripped off.
5: Or it kind of sounds like a nickname for a guy whose D's always sticking out of his pants. Like, sup, de-pants? De-pants?
2: De-pants?
0: Chatting with a girl in the bar one night, she said, "Hey, watch my drink while I'm gone." She went to the bathroom. When she came back, I made the dumb joke that I put a couple roofies in it, but don't worry, I'll be sure to get you home okay.
3: Ah, Jesus.
2: Jesus, man.
0: That's what women want. If they if they ask you to watch their drink, they want you to put a lot of doubt in their mind when they come back, right?
3: Uh-huh.
0: Yeah. Would you ask a man to watch your drink?
5: Never.
0: If it was somebody you'd been chatting with?
6: No, not a stranger. I'd ask you guys to in the room here, well, but no, not a stranger.
0: I hope you'd trust us.
6: Yeah.
0: That'd have been really hurtful.
6: Yeah.
0: If you were vibing with someone, like that's the exact person you should not let watch your drink in case you stopped vibing with them. Good try, though, on your joke.
6: Bring it to the bathroom with me and then dump it out in the sink and get a fresh one.
0: Yeah. Hmm. It didn't ruin it, but it was a bit of a surprise. A girl I was with did not tell me she was a squirter.
5: Maybe she didn't know.
0: Yeah, maybe you unlocked
2: catch you
0: something.
2: Off guard, yeah.
3: Maybe you're good at it.
7: She's a squirter!
2: She's squirting.
0: Or really bad on it.
5: I don't think you generally squirt if you're having a bad time.
3: I wouldn't think so.
0: I mean, I would. I've never heard of that either, but I mean, you know, maybe you unlock something that way. I ruined the hookup. Had a girl over when I was young. My parents were gone, and I was drinking. When I came back from the bathroom, there were condoms on the nightstand. I picked them up, and I went, ha, ha, ha, condoms. Who uses those? And then she said, well, not us, and left.
3: Ooh. Oh, boy.
2: You dummy.
3: Oh, God.
0: That's brutal. How did you ruin the hookup?
3: Oh, that always reminds me of our old roommate, Frank, or our old coworker, Frank. That he would tell the story about the first time he was going to try to have sex with a girl in college, and he had had a crush on her for some time, and they had gone out and were at the bar, and they were having a good time. They go back to his place, and she gets on top of him, and
0: she de-shirted.
3: She took her shirt off, and he just looked at it and he goes, wow, nice boobies. And she immediately got off and left.
6: Dang.
2: Nice boobies.
6: Sucks.
2: I mean, a compliment.
3: Those
2: but...
3: are nice boobies. And he said it cartoonishly. Yeah. Like he was just like, oh, nice boobies.
0: It was nerd. It was nerd reaction. He did. It was total nerd reaction.
3: Oh my gosh, you have nice boobies.
2: Good on him for revealing that.
0: Sadly, ladies, you may find this relatable. Text from Wichita Falls. I once had a casual hookup buddy. And I asked him if he had forgotten to brush his teeth because, as we started making out, his breath was real bad. He said, no, I brushed them, but I ran out of toothpaste a few days ago, and I keep forgetting to buy more. So she writes, there I was, thoroughly brushed, flossed, bathed, shaved, moisturized, perfumed, and wearing my best underwear. And he couldn't even bother to use toothpaste. I left before showing him the underwear.
5: Yep.
3: Yeah.
0: I mean, that's pretty bad. You're not even trying.
2: Yeah. Stop at any store and get toothpaste.
0: Or
2: get a bottle of Listerine or something.
0: Anything. Choose some Big Red.
5: They even have those teeny tiny little travel brushers that you bite the little bubble on it. And
0: oh, I haven't seen those. That's pretty handy.
5: Oh, yeah.
3: Yeah,
5: had those for a while.
3: Yeah, you at least lie and just go, oh, I don't know why my breath is I'm so bad. Let me, you know, can I have a toothbrush I can borrow right this minute or whatever. Don't say I haven't brushed in several days.
0: When it comes to, like, sexy hookups, which gender do you think is more weird? Like, more likely to do weird things to ruin it?
6: Oh, I think people can be weird in general.
0: I think there's crazy on both sides.
3: Yeah.
0: Enough to go around, right?
3: Yeah.
6: But I think guys get real nervous in ways that make them come off kind of weird or creepy. Like, coming off nerdy or goofy is a little different than weird. Coming off weird is like...
0: Like, that's creepy. Like, let me give you one that's weird creepy. Okay. Ready? Text from North Dakota. We were hooking up. Things were going well. In fact, the sex was great. But then while I was on all fours and he was behind me, he reached up and put his finger in my mouth and pulled on my cheek like a fish hook. I kicked him out. He trash-talked me by text for weeks after because he said I couldn't take a little rough stuff. What? Well, I mean, unless you said, hey, I want rough stuff, that's a really weird behavior.
3: Yeah, you
0: like that's some that's banned in MMA fighting.
3: Yeah.
0: Fish hook.
2: And not everybody's into the same thing you're into.
0: That's a very specific fetish. Uh-huh. Like, man, I just want to pretend she's a fish?
5: Yeah, like you can
0: what
5: say
0: you doing.
5: You can say you're into rough stuff, but that also doesn't mean that I need you fish hooking my mouth.
0: Yeah, I would. That's what I was gonna say. Even if you said, "Let you know, I'm good with it a little rough," that is an extra step.
5: Like she might be okay with like light choking, so reach a hand around and do that, but don't stick your finger in her mouth and go, "Gotcha."
0: You definitely would need to say, "Hey, I have a weird thing."
5: Yeah,
0: right. And how would you bring that up casually?
3: Yeah. I really like to put people in full Nelsons.
2: So do you like fishing?
6: A fish hook. That would throw me off so bad. I'd be like, what are you doing?
0: It seems violent. It seems like it's a different level of, like he's having some fantasies that you're not a part of. Right?
6: Yeah, I mean, you know, tell somebody what you're into before you just do it. Because then, you definitely come off weird and invasive. Don't do that to my mouth.
0: Boy, it's a lot of guys ruining these things. So maybe the guys are head on crazy. from Grand Rapids. He sucked on my ears so hard I could hear my earrings crunching on his teeth.
5: Oh.
6: That is weird.
3: Oh, yeah, it just got a little too vigorous.
6: Yeah, anytime there's earrings, I'm kind of like, okay, well, I think, you know, you just got to be a little lighter in that area if you even do it at all. I don't necessarily want to kiss on your earrings anyway. Those always have a weird cheese smell for people don't clean them often enough. For real.
0: Yeah, no, that
6: makes
0: sense.
6: If people don't clean their earrings, they smell like cheese. Ugh. It's gross.
0: That's not good cheese.
6: No.
0: Not like, ooh, is that fresh pizza?
6: No.
5: We got this one on the app that made me cringe a little. In a hot shower the morning after, I was on my knees and he passed gas. Not once, not twice, but three times.
0: Oh, and it always shower smells worse too. When it sticks to the water vapor.
2: Yeah, I know.
0: I don't know what it is, but it's true.
2: It elevates it.
3: Well, it is. Steam. Yeah, it's steam.
0: Yeah, it's like an amplifier.
3: Just, yeah. It does. It coats the droplets.
6: Yes.
0: God, just no respect. Appreciate the work she's doing.
2: Oh, and you know that if it was in the shower, it was one of those flappers, too.
0: Oh, yeah.
5: Oh, sure. Yeah. Uh-huh.
0: Can you even have a silent one in the shower?
2: Impossible.
0: Is that possible?
2: Never been done before.
0: That's a challenge. Everybody go home and try to have a silent fart in the shower. It can't happen.
3: I don't want to.
0: It's impossible.
3: They sound hilarious.
0: Yeah, you got to rock the rafters, man.
3: It's the best time.
0: Back in a minute. It is the Free Beer and Hot Wing Show.
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8: From the 106.7, The Fox Weather Center, patchy fog is possible Tuesday morning, giving way to sunny skies and a high near 89. Winds will be light. Tuesday night stays clear with patchy fog after 4 a.m. and a low around 69. Wednesday will be even warmer, reaching near 91 under sunny skies with light wind. For the latest news, weather, and community info, visit DecaturRadio.com.
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0: you miss when Kelly said this?
1: Revenge is, you know, best served with a little dish on the side of this is exactly how it feels.
2: That's what the bumper sticker says. Yeah.
0: Now, back to your favorite idiots, the Free Beer and Hot Wings Show.
2: Free Beer, Hot Wings, Steve, Kelly, and Maitland. There is a thing called the Museum of Personal Failure. What does that mean? Well, here's the guy that started.
3: It's a concept exploration, I've been calling it. It's people invited to express their experiences of failure in whatever way that they want to.
4: So this is the, I called it $33 bill failed album. These are some of the first like musical ideas that I really ever came up with.
5: I make knives that have been sold all over the world. This is the first knife I finished in 2025, a year ago. And when I went to sharpen it, I found out that I couldn't sharpen it. Something was wrong with it.
2: I don't know. How does that happen? What do you mean you can't sharpen it?
6: I don't know. You've been making knives your whole life and sent them around the world, but you made one last year and you can't sharpen it?
2: Sorry, I accidentally made your knife out of round.
6: I like the idea. I really like the idea of that. I think that would be a really funny place to visit if they had enough exhibits, so to speak. Like, I think about, you know, like myself, or I mean, it's easier to think of things my dad has failed at.
7: No offense.
6: Well, no offense, Barry. But we all know he has a long, rich history of gluing things to himself. So I really like the idea of like the, you know, the Barry Michaels glue mishap exhibit.
7: He'd have his own wing.
6: Where, yeah, it's like, well, he glued a lantern to himself this time, and he glued this thing to himself this time, and he glued this thing to himself this time. That's in between the head injuries.
2: Yes. When you first walk into the museum, you would run into the Wall of Reject.
6: Okay.
2: Which is plastered with submitted employment applications and resumes, followed by the firing notices and rejection letters that people have received. Okay. That one's pretty easy.
6: That one's easy.
7: But for me, like, in order for it to be in a museum, it has to be museum worthy.
6: The kind of a little bit more outrageous than simply you got fired.
7: Yeah,
2: not just run of the mill.
7: Yeah, it can't just be like your position was eliminated. No.
6: Yeah, anyone can do that.
2: One woman submitted her wedding dress. I wanted to sort of tell the story about failing in my marriage and how I was able to move on. I've called it Threads of Innocence because it's about the innocence of a false fairy tale or things that you think are going to happen when you're young that doesn't always happen.
6: No, too serious. Don't like that
7: one. Yeah.
2: The museum features photographs and other artifacts of failed relationships, as well as tie rods from a failed car repair.
6: I want more of that.
2: A record of failed songs from a local music producer and a stamp Collins attempted to make to promote the museum. So even in making the Museum of Failure, he had a failure that he put in the museum.
6: Kind of a failure, yeah. I think I would be more interested specifically in like technological failures. Like, this was my invention. Like, I always think about when we were, you know, kids, and you'd always see those images of people trying to figure out cars at first, or like flying cars.
2: Yeah.
6: And they'd be bouncing up and down.
2: The giant umbrella.
6: They'd launch them with a trebuchet or something. You know?
2: Now, this is a...
6: Yeah, I want to see that.
2: Hobbings, this is a pop-up museum in a mall in Vancouver.
7: Oh,
2: so I'm not sure they're going to bring in a lot of old, early model helicopters and whatnot.
6: No, but I mean, I think I would like a more permanent museum of failures. I think that would be pretty fun. But they have to be like the lighthearted ones. Like, I don't want to go, oh, let's go see the O-ring from the space shuttle. You know, like that's a little too depressing.
2: What would you put in?
1: I can't do a cartwheel. My whole life.
2: I can't either.
1: Ever since I was a kid, people be like, oh, well, you're almost 6 feet tall. That's why. It doesn't matter. I haven't been able to do it since I was closer to the ground.
2: Right.
7: So it would just be a gif of you constantly trying to cartwheel.
1: Yeah. I can't even, like, my wrists don't care for it. My wrists, they don't like it. They're like, no, that's weird. Don't do that. And so I can't even really, I do this weird, like, frog hop for a half step. I don't even go hands over.
2: I'm not even sure my legs would get above my waist.
1: Exactly.
7: So personally, I can't dive. I can't dive into a pool. Every time I try to, I don't know what happens. I mean, I probably haven't tried to in like 20 years, but I end up sucking in so much water.
6: Which is just the opposite of when you're going forward through the water. That shouldn't happen.
7: Exactly.
6: Like it happens with a cannonball sometimes.
7: But. I also, I found out like years ago, I took a swim class like at one of the local gyms here, and I really liked it. Like I've found out, like, man, I really enjoy this. Is a great activity and I feel really good when I'm done with it. But and I would swim, and I was getting really good, but I couldn't do the flip turn.
2: Okay.
7: At the end, I would hit my head on the wall every single
2: time. Like you didn't see it coming?
7: No,
2: you would try to flip and then hit your head.
7: I saw it coming, but something, because it's like you're supposed to kick your feet one way while you twist your body this way. And I kept getting it backwards, and it would just propel me.
6: Push off with your head.
7: Every time.
6: Do a full somersault and then just run into it face first.
7: Bang on, back where it started.
1: You can't whistle either, can you?
7: Mm-mm. No.
1: Try it.
6: I mean, it's
2: okay, that seems impossible.
6: You got the semblance of it.
7: Whistle. I can do like the...
2: Okay.
6: Okay, but you and can't carry a tune?
7: Mm-mm, no.
6: Okay.
7: No.
2: I think for me, I would put in... I'd have to find some receipts or tell the story of how I invested $300 in Globy, who was going to be the next Barney the Purple Dinosaur, only to find out later that it was a scam that was being perpetrated around the world, and I was one of thousands of people. But
7: wasn't he like the mascot for Going Green or something?
2: That was it was supposed to be the next big thing, but it turns out it was just a scam. I don't even know where the money went. I gave it to my friend who put in more money than me. Probably hurt him more. That would be one. I would put my acoustic guitar in the Museum of Personal Failure. And you might be thinking, but I didn't know you played guitar. Of course you didn't. I don't. I bought it on a whim at a guitar sale in the front yard of a house on the way home from work on a Thursday afternoon. Mm-hmm. It literally said guitars for sale, and he had maybe 100 acoustic guitars, and this one stood out. So I bought it. It's awesome. And then I took it home, and from the first time I played it, I went, this is a lot harder than it looks, and immediately thought, I am never going to do this. I tried. Mm-hmm. I tried learning for about the rest of the summer, and then I put it in the basement, and it's gone. Yeah. It's still there, but it's a testament to giving up almost immediately. Mm. Maitland, how about you?
8: I think I'd put a taxidermy dwarf hamster in there from when I had my pet hamster, Sweetie, for a total of like 2 weeks.
2: Is that all it was?
7: Sweetie only lived that long?
8: Maybe it was a month. Maybe it was a month, but it was not very long.
6: Okay.
8: I had a little cage for her on my desk, and then I left for the weekend to go to St. Louis or something. I came back, she was dead, and then I had a little funeral for her. I buried her in a condom box and put her in the trash can.
2: Mm-hmm. That is a very sweet story.
8: But also a total failure of pet ownership.
2: I mean, do you think you did something that caused her death?
8: I mean...
7: Or maybe didn't do something her death.
8: Yeah, so I realized that when I left, I had filled her water bottle, and everything was fine. Gave her some extra food. I was like, she'll be fine. Told my roommate, check in on her. But what I didn't realize until I was cleaning out her cage after she died was that the bedding was all wet because I didn't put the water bottle lid back on right, so it all leaked out. So she didn't have water for like 3 days.
2: Mm.
1: Oh, that's murder.
8: Yeah. Oh,
6: yeah.
1: That's a failure.
6: Mm-hmm,
1: that's
6: a good one. You need a smaller box to bury her, though.
2: Yeah, I mean, she was dehydrated already.
6: Yeah. You could have had her as turkey.
2: Pretty great.
8: Ew.
2: Tommy, what would be in your museum entry for personal failures?
9: How big of an item can I put in there?
2: How big you got?
6: Yeah, whatever, man. It's yours.
9: I would put my first car in there because one of the most disappointing things that hovers over my head is that I became a statistic of crashing your car in your first year of your license. Mm. And that has stuck with me because I remember sitting in driver's ed saying, I'm not going to be that guy. And then on my 18th birthday, I ran into a pole. And then 2 months later, with that same car, I ran into somebody else. And the police tracked me down. Oops.
2: You hit and run?
9: Yeah. Oops. Sorry, guys. Yeah. That policeman came to my
2: house. You were a felon.
9: Yeah.
2: You not know that you weren't supposed to do that?
9: Well, I did. And so the problem was that happened. And I just kind of kept driving because I was more worried about my siblings in the car. And I was... I looked at my review, the person was fine, and then...
2: Wait, did you hit,
6: like a human being?
2: A human or a car?
9: A car.
2: Oh, okay.
9: And it was more
2: I'm
9: like a...
2: Whoa, this is getting dark.
9: No, it was more like a sideswipe. And the police officer came back to my house, tracked me down, and he goes, the first thing out of my stupid mouth goes, are they okay? He goes, is who okay? And I said, oh.
7: Got me.
2: Yeah. And then you're like, I bet you're here because of my public masturbation. Yeah. Nope, I wasn't. Is it the drunk driving? Nope.
9: Yeah, no. So, yeah, that was bad. And then I got in another car hit that car. That car just represented a lot of failure with driving. And that kind of weighs on me. And then the worst part is I worked at a restaurant during that time, and that police officer was a regular, so every time he'd come in, I have to sit him at the bar and just looks at me. Yeah, I'd put that first car in there. I loved her. Her name was Bessie. She was a tank because she survived all that stuff. Clearly. But yeah, pretty low moment for me.
2: I remember driver's training teacher saying, almost every one of you will have a crash or a ticket by the time you're 25. Much so that when I turned 25 and I didn't yet have one, I wanted to write him and go, I made it!
8: I'm not a statistic.
6: I'll bet most of the people did, though.
2: Yes, yeah. Absolutely. And I could not have written that at 45,
6: yeah,
2: or 40, or 35, or 27. So, should have sent it while I could.
6: Mm-hmm.
2: What would your failure be, Hot Wings? You have to say one that's yours, not your dad's.
6: I've got... I have so many. Tommy triggered one that is... probably my biggest failure, and that is low speed going across a parking lot and smashing into a tree with a rental car.
2: Mm-hmm.
6: That one was ridiculous. Like, everything about it was so stupid. I hit it straight in the front. The license plate was dangling on a diagonal. So afterwards,
2: you centered it as well, right?
6: I mean, it was dead center. Yeah, when I started turning, I go, oh, there's the exit. And it was a dark, rainy parking lot, and I didn't know where I was. And I was just like, where's the exit of this place? I go, oh, there it is. And I didn't look carefully, and it was a relatively skinny tree, and it was right where the A pillar is when I started turning. And then as I was starting, I go, oh, and I go, bam, right into it. I mean, it was so dumb.
2: If somebody was watching, would they have thought
6: I was drunk.
2: Would have they thought you did it on purpose?
6: Possibly.
2: Wow.
6: I mean, it was so dumb. As soon as I did, I went, oh, my God, you got to be kidding me. I dented the front end in. And, yeah, the license plate was dangling comically on the front.
2: The only way it could have been better is if the airbag went off.
6: Yeah, so that was bad. Or the time that I tried to, almost any small engine repair I've really struggled with. Trying to fix a chainsaw, I ended up throwing my chainsaw away. I did. I go, I'm just buying a new one. This is all over. And it's not even going to be worth me paying somebody to fix it, because they're going to have to dismantle it to the core. Because it's got like bar chain lube in it, in one of those, and so it had gotten clogged up, and I kept trying to clean it, and it wasn't working, so I put a little too much force on the tube that's in there, and I pulled it all the way out, and it goes from like one side to the other in like a serpentine, like there, you can't just put it back in, it's not just a sleeve, and I go, oh, well, and I had spent like 4 hours trying to fix it. So I wasted so much time.
2: Yeah, this is bringing up all sorts of stuff. The time my shelves fell off the wall in the garage and landed on my Mustang.
6: That's a good one.
2: So then,
7: didn't all the bikes fall off the wall?
2: Everything fell off the wall.
6: Yeah.
1: Oh my God.
2: And so I eliminated the need for fixing those shelves by throwing almost everything away, including a chainsaw, because it was the blade was bent.
6: Yeah.
2: Oh, it had Peyronie's disease.
7: You'd be in the museum for
6: bent carrot.
7: How many times you've run into your own garage door?
2: Twice.
7: Or the side?
2: Twice.
1: More than once is a lot.
2: Yeah. Oh, yeah. Once felt like too many, Kelly. It felt like too many. Gosh, for nearly cutting my finger off in a hotel room with the window in North Carolina.
7: Yeah, your window guillotine.
2: In Chapel Hill, North Carolina, at the courtyard. Before Carolina played Duke. That's pretty far up on the Museum of Personal Failure.
6: Yeah. Oh, yeah.
2: Never learning to swim. Check.
1: Oh, yeah.
2: Saying.
9: That's a good one.
2: Egregiousness on the radio because I had never read that word out loud. I said egregiousness because I knew the word egregious, but I did not know how to spell it.
7: Yep.
2: Oh, yeah. New word. What's this?
9: Your name isn't it.
2: Shut up.
6: Yep. Same with naive.
2: Yeah. Oh, well, this is a fun topic. We should stop doing it. And we have done that. The I can't wait to talk about blank segment is next in the O'Reilly Auto Parts studios. That and other things. Back in a moment, it is the Free Beer and Hot Wings Show. 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
15: Good evening, Central Illinois. Here's your WAND forecast. We remain mainly quiet, mostly clear, and with calm winds tonight. This allows temperatures to dip into the mid to upper 60s. And tomorrow, we're turning up the heat and humidity under another day under our area of high pressure that's bringing us the quiet conditions. This means temperatures will reach the upper 80s and low 90s. And with the humidity, we may feel more like mid to upper 90s. Do what you can to stay cool tomorrow. I'm meteorologist Olivia Colon.
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6: I started laughing out loud because I was going back to the Bon Jovi song. And Kelly said she couldn't tell which ones were Bon Jovi and which ones were Keith Urban. And it's a really cringy video. And I went, I've got to see some of this video. I want to see if I can tell which one is which.
9: Mm-hmm.
6: The reason you can't identify Keith Urban is because Keith Urban is Jennifer Nettles. Keith Urban is not in this at all. It's Bon Jovi and Jennifer Nettles.
2: From the country band Sugarland.
1: Wait, that's not Keith Urban in the far left with the guitar in his hand?
6: No, it's Bon Jovi. It's one of the Bon Jovi people.
1: I know the guy in the middle of Bon Jovi.
2: Is it Richie Sambora?
6: Those are all the members of Bon

0: 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TikTok, Instagram, and Facebook at FBHW Show. 12 types of stupid. Didn't quite make it to it yesterday, but there's still 12 types, and we probably check all the boxes. Dumber Than the Show trivia revisited later today as well. I'm FreeBeer, one of the hosts, and as I was leaving the house, like stuff in hand, keys, ready to go out the door, I hear a giant noise, like a bang, something falling or somebody falling, I don't know.
1: Okay.
0: Loud enough to stop me in my tracks.
2: Okay, that's always good.
1: Cut through the darkness of the night.
0: And I was in the kitchen, and I thought, well, it feels like it came from out on the deck. And then, you know, your brain auto-connects. So I was like, it's obviously someone coming to kill all of us.
1: Right, who jumped off the roof subtly to sneak in.
0: So, with my
3: ears, climbed up on the roof in order to jump off the roof to sneak in.
1: Yeah, to startle you. Maybe breaking in, causing a heart attack.
0: After 25 years of knife defense classes, I went and grabbed a knife out of the...
1: Sure, as one does.
0: Out of the butcher block, got the big one, obviously. Not going to go with this. I'm not cutting bread here.
3: No, you're not filleting fish.
1: Yeah, exactly. Yeah.
0: I flip on the lights.
1: Pair them.
0: And there's the criminal. The intruder.
3: Oh, he is a criminal. He's got a little mask
0: and
3: everything.
0: Tiny little bandit.
4: Aww.
0: Dumped out the grease tray on the Weber grill.
1: Oh,
0: he's enjoying his life.
1: He got in there.
4: That's a fat little bugger.
0: Oh, yeah, he is.
4: Big boy.
0: He eats a lot of our stuff, I think.
2: I was going to say, he's got to hang out around y'all's trash cans. He knows it's a good spot.
0: The bird feeders.
2: Did you knock on the window to scare him?
5: Yeah. Get out of here.
4: Get out of here.
0: All he did is walk around the grill and stare.
1: Yep.
2: He's like, you sure you don't want another dog?
0: Well, I sent this to my wife.
3: Uh-huh.
0: And the text I got back was, why didn't you let him in?
4: Aww.
2: Little critter.
1: He's too old to let in.
4: Get you a dog with thumbs.
0: Get you a dog with thumbs. I don't know if I've ever seen a raccoon, like, other than like driving in the car and one running across the road before. So I was kind of excited.
1: Wow, really? Yeah. Well, that's amazing, especially where you live. And given raccoons
0: and
1: being the way that they are.
0: And where I grew up.
1: Mm-hmm. When I was on vacation a few days ago, one of my cameras went off and I go, oh. Is it just the wind blowing a tree nearby or, you know, what's going on? I never think it's an intruder or anything. And it's my nemesis. A fat ass woodchuck was up on my deck. And
0: on your deck?
1: They have lived like farther out in the yard for a while. And it's like I've tried to get rid of them. But I also, it's not the end of the world because of where they are. But now he's invading. I go, oh no, is he living under the deck? That's not good. That's the house. Like, you go under the tree over there, that's fine, but not under my house, man. So, I'm like,
3: He's staying in nature.
1: These little suckers, man.
2: Good morning, I'm Kelly. And 2 weekends ago, I went to Paris to see Bad Bunny in concert, and it was the most incredible thing I've ever experienced in my life for a couple of reasons.
1: I thought you were in Pawpaw.
2: Yeah, that was a joke on social media because of Steve.
3: It wasn't a joke.
2: But I did go to Paris. I went and saw Bad Bunny. And because I was in Paris, everyone spoke French. And because Bad Bunny's from Puerto Rico, everything in the concert was in Spanish. And I speak English. So that was a really interesting thing because I walked in there with my little, I'm learning Spanish, estoy aprendiendo español kind of mindset. And I was like, I know all these words. And then as he started rapping and singing and dancing and all these ladies around me who all knew every single word, I got real shy. I was like, I'm going to be that friend that looks like I know the words, but I'm just like watermelon, watermelon, watermelon.
0: Yeah, and if you start doing it, they're going to be like, oh, amateur hour here.
2: Yeah, like, oh, yeah, she's just the one who saw all the videos on Instagram and wants to be here. Okay.
0: Yeah.
2: And I was like, oh, my God, I had the
0: stupid
2: best
0: American
2: time. I had the best time. And I ended up making friends with the lady next to me who only spoke Spanish. And so she had come in from Spain. And so we were using Google Translate to talk about how we traveled there by ourselves. Had a phenomenal time. I shared some insane videos of that is one of the only concerts I've been to where people danced the whole time. The whole time. Everyone around me never stopped moving. Ever. It was so insane. And so after the concert, I've been dancing for like 2.5 straight hours. 'Cause it's
0: dancing and crying?
2: dancing, crying. I was sobbing in the first 10 minutes. It was such a great feeling.
0: I just had a hunch based on you talking about all of the emotions of it, that it was one of those overwhelming, like, something's got to come out of me.
2: And he played one of my favorite songs. It's like 7 or 8 years old. It's
0: There it is.
2: Yeah.
1: I like that one too.
2: And I was like, this is so great. I can't believe I'm here. And I did it by myself too, which is always fun traveling solo. So afterwards, I was starving. I was like, dang, because I wasn't really eating in France. I was eating grapes and wine form, a lot of it.
1: Yeah, I assume you were just having wine and cigarettes.
2: Yeah, well, everywhere I went, I asked for a menu, and they were like, you just need wine. And I was like, am I saying this wrong?
0: You're at a wine bar, ma'am.
2: Yeah.
0: That's what was really happening.
2: And so I was like, dang, the only thing open is Five Guys, Popeyes, and McDonald's.
0: In Paris?
2: Yeah.
1: For real?
2: Yeah, it was like midnight by the time the show ended.
1: But they have a Five Guys there?
2: Yeah, they have a Five Guys in the area. He was in an arena, wow. So it's just like here in America, where around the arenas are all of the chain
0: things.
2: Makes
0: sense.
2: And France was playing in the World Cup, so all the bars were still open, and they're playing their game, but they're not serving food anymore. So I was like, I'm just going to go to
0: this. You couldn't have gotten into one anyway, really.
2: Well, I did, actually, and I ended up watching France win the World Cup, win the game that night, which was super cool. But I go into a McDonald's because I'm like, it's got the shortest line. This will be easy. They got the little television screen, so I can just order everything I need. But it's all in French. So I'm just doing like a little kid who can't read, and I'm just clicking pictures. I'm like,
1: yeah,
2: all right,
1: you just have to order Le Big Mac.
2: Yeah, that's exactly what I did.
1: Or a Royale with cheese.
2: Yeah, and they've got like their France version of stuff. And I was like, maybe I want to try this, but I can't tell what's fish and what's chicken. And I was like, I'm just going to go for Big Mac. So I get a Big Mac, and I can't tell what I ordered to drink because it was like, is this sugar-free Coke? Is it Diet Coke? Is it regular Coke? I didn't know anything, right? And so I get the receipt, and I'm like, whatever. I'm at least going to get a burger and fries. And the receipt has a number on it, and the number is 4215. Mm-hmm. And I was like, all right, cool. I'll wait for my number. Except I don't know French numbers. I don't know numbers in French.
3: No, un, deux, like, trois.
2: And I like,
0: contrasync. Like, I can get to 5 or maybe 10.
2: I know, but
0: I can't get to 4,250.
2: Yeah, and I don't know if they do what we do where it's 4,215 or if they do 4,215.
0: Yeah.
2: So then I'm standing there and I'm like, all right, there's a bunch of cool people around me. We all just left the Bad Bunny concert. We're wearing our merch. And I look over and I said, hey, do you speak English? And the girl goes, yes, I speak English. And I was like, okay, perfect. Do you speak French? And she goes, no. And
0: oh,
2: I was like,
0: no.
2: How are we going to figure out when our food is being called? And she's like, we were just talking about this. I don't know. And there's bags of food just lining the counter.
0: And you don't know what you ordered.
2: And nobody knows. And so I just walked up and I was like, I'm so sorry. I just point at the number and they just slam a bag at me. And I was like, okay. And it's got a drink in it. It is not my food. It is not a burger. It is not what I ordered. It is fries and a Diet Coke, whatever. And I just slam it. And I was like, okay. Okay, I just had an experience here. I'm looking around, just like everybody's eating everybody else's food. Nobody knew French numbers. It was amazing. It was such a fun night.
0: No food poisoning?
2: No food poisoning at all.
0: Nice.
2: It was great. That's what happens when you don't eat.
0: Does help.
1: Yeah, it's a huge help.
4: Hi, I'm Maitland, and I didn't eat as many hot dogs as I drank on vacation.
1: Oh, God.
0: What a strange way to start a story.
4: It is.
0: Yeah.
4: I caused quite a stir on social media because my boyfriend and I, we hosted a weenies and martinis party.
2: So cute.
4: Time leading up to it, I was like, I want to figure out how to make a filthy, nasty, dirty, slutty little martini using hot dog water. And he was like, I cannot get behind this.
1: Yeah, I'm with him.
4: And so then I'm looking up recipes online. I interact with a lot of hot dog content, so my algorithm really knows what to feed me. And they show me this video of somebody who made a filthy little martini using hot dogs, but they made hot dog infused vodka. Now, I didn't see much past them just pouring vodka over some chopped up weenies. And so I said, that's all we need to do. And so while we were at the store, we're getting our hot dogs. We got a big Costco size thing of vodka. So I was like, man, if this is bad, wherever will we get more? Because it's the Twin Towers of vodka is what got over here.
1: Yeah, massive. Definitely.
4: And
1: Kirkland vodka.
4: I posted this video on my social media being like, hot dog vodka, anybody? Because all I did was just chop. Oh, the other video.
3: Oh, okay.
4: But all I did was just chop up some weenies and then poured the vodka over it. I was like, we're going to hope for the best here. And so that was Thursday afternoon is when I did that. And it sat in Josh's fridge and marinated until Saturday at like 1 p.m. So this was me pouring
5: that
4: it.
5: That is the biggest it's bottle the biggest of vodka.
4: We had two of them.
1: It's like a magnum.
4: So I posted this.
0: Smokes.
1: Yeah.
4: And everyone from Kelly to people I haven't spoken to in years were either like, what the hell is wrong with you? What are you doing with that? Oh my God, I'm terrified. So then I posted that.
3: Yeah. Okay. I mean, it's hot dogs and vodka in a mason jar.
4: That's it, marinating. There I think I messed up by shaking it. But that's neither here nor there because you can see.
3: Yeah, there's a little hot dog.
4: Little hot dog grundle. Hot dog grundle. So then everybody was like, oh my God, you have to share the taste test when you finally get to the party.
1: Sure.
4: Because I was like, this is either going to be foul or shockingly good. So Steve, roll the video.
3: All right, here we go.
6: Welcome to Weenies and Martinis. Here's Kate. We got our whole setup. Here's the gang. And it is time to try the hot dog flavored vodka. Like I said, this is either going to be absolutely foul or pretty good. So here it is. It's been marinating since Thursday afternoon.
3: And this is what, Saturday? This is 48 hours, roughly?
4: Yes.
0: I know it's not happening in real time. It happened in the past. I'm still worried for you.
4: You are?
1: Yeah. Your friend just, like, dry gagged watching you.
3: Oh, okay.
1: She just did it twice.
3: Because it looked like you were pouring and the hot dogs kind of tumbled a bit.
4: They did a little bit,
0: like when the ice shifts when you're drinking?
4: Yes. I took the teeniest, tiniest little bit.
1: Yeah.
3: Oh, you did.
1: I feel like it should be through a strainer and then another strainer.
4: Well, I tried to strain it and then I lost half of it. So I was trying not to waste it.
6: All right, Kate. Cheers.
4: The teeniest little sip.
6: Wait.
2: Kate's face in the background is like, why is this good?
0: She was surprised.
4: That's where it stopped on social media. And I didn't realize that. I thought it posted the whole video. And so then everybody was like, wait, what does the wait mean? What does it mean? Was it good? Can confirm, it was delicious.
0: It was?
6: Okay, it's
0: kind of
6: good.
4: We just get the giggles over it.
6: Unfortunately, I might want to eat one of those wieners later.
1: A vodka wiener.
4: Yeah, a weenie shot.
0: Oh, man.
4: Nobody ate the weenies.
2: They
4: after.
2: Didn't.
3: No one.
4: No.
2: Oh, somebody should have. Any takers.
4: I really wanted somebody.
0: So vodka rich.
4: Yeah.
0: I would assume
1: a Jello shot version.
4: Because I wasted half of it trying to strain the wieners out. Because I just used a regular colander and it all went out the sides.
1: God, I've had so many girlfriends try to strain the wieners out.
4: And so then,
0: very successfully.
4: We were like, ah, it's hot enough outside. Just throw some more vodka in there. But I was making my dirty martinis. We kind of had a be your own bartender situation going. So we just had like the drink recipes out. So I had made little things on Canva. And
3: is that Fred Durst?
4: I put a cartoon version of Fred Durst on the recipe card. And it says, make it a dirty dog martini with a splash of hot dog flavored vodka.
2: That's so good.
4: There's my martini and our little recipe card. And they turned out so good. I had like,
0: God, the production value for your backyard party is amazing.
4: It was great.
3: Yeah.
4: There was like five other people coming up to me being like, can you make mine the way you made yours? And I was like, yes, I can.
0: What? Did it taste more like hot dogs when you tried the vodka? Or did it taste more like,
4: It was hot dogs with like a hint of smokiness, which I don't know why. We didn't get like smoky wieners. We just got like hot dogs.
1: Mm-hmm.
4: But they were really good. I made a playlist and it was a grand old time. Somebody showed up in a hot dog suit.
3: Did you have a hot dog and vodka themed playlist or just like a 4th of July themed?
4: No, it was hot dogs and drinking and rolling because we had my hot dog roller out too. So any song that mentioned rolling, I was like, here we go.
3: Naturally, you had rolling.
4: Mm-hmm.
3: Yeah.
0: Like just 50 times.
3: Yeah.
0: It's remarkable.
4: It really was. It was a fantastic day.
3: I love how you really commit to the theme.
1: That is committed, yeah.
0: It is.
1: That is something.
4: I look forward to doing it again.
0: Some self-proclaimed expert says there are 12 types of stupid. And we all check one or two of the boxes.
1: Only?
0: or all of them.
1: 11.
0: Know. We'll see. That's next. It is the Free Beer and Hot Wings Show.
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8: From the 106.7, The Fox Weather Center, patchy fog will clear by mid-morning, giving way to sunny skies with a high near 89. Winds will be calm. Tonight, fog returns after midnight with a low around 69. Wednesday will be sunny again, reaching a high near 91. For the latest news, weather, and community info, visit DecaturRadio.com.
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0: less curious we are about ourselves and how we look at the world around us, the more stupid you become. That would make sense to me.
1: Absolutely. Mm-hmm.
2: Yeah, I think you got to be curious.
1: You have to be curious. Ted Lasso taught us that.
0: Yeah. Curious person would have said, Ted, you ever played darts?
1: It does fascinate me, people that don't have curiosity. And a lot of people don't. And I'm like, how do you not find wonder in the world? Or like wonder how things work? Now, for me, it can also be debilitating. It means that I go to sleep at like midnight when I shouldn't, because I'm like, I got to find out about this right now because I'm crazy curious. Like, so it can also be debilitating. Like, I think I'm over curious, stupid. If that's a thing.
3: Over-curious.
1: Yeah, I think I am.
0: We'll get into being over-curious stupid later.
1: Yeah.
0: Dumber Than the Show Trivia Revisited. 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
1: 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Free Beer Hot Wings, Steve, Kelly, and Maitland. We went over time last time, so we don't have time to revisit Dumber Than the Show trivia, but that's perfect because we have a lot of people.
5: Yeah.
1: Now, Steve won yesterday. He did very well.
4: Yeah. Did he? I don't remember.
2: You're trying to suppress my victory?
4: I told Steve off air that I was editing the video, which I post on our social media at FBHW Show every day. It's the Dumber Than the Show trivia replay. And he had the great idea that since we're not playing it on air like we usually do, that I should just mute out all of his answers. And then at the very end, when Hot Wings is like, who won? And just end it right there.
1: Who cares? Goodbye.
4: It would be very easy for me to do.
1: Well, earlier, Maitland talked about, what was it, martinis and hot dogs? Weenies and teenies.
6: Yes.
1: Is that what you call it?
6: Yes.
1: And where you had a party and you had infused the vodka with hot dogs for a series of days, and then you tried it, and shockingly, it was good.
6: Mm-hmm.
1: We've received a lot of feedback about that.
6: Awesome.
1: This one.
2: A lot of questions.
1: I watched the hot dog vodka video this weekend. It was gross, but I didn't puke. Now, hearing her describe it in person over the radio, I am dry heaving at work. Please make her stop. This text from Maine. I'm inspired by Maitland. Someone gave me fresh rhubarb, and I had no idea what to do with it since I don't bake. Now I'm soaking it with vodka and added some spices we got in Mexico. I'm going to make sweet and spicy rhubarb vodka this week.
6: Ooh. Cheers,
2: mate. Is rhubarb sweet?
6: Or spicy?
5: I mean, they make sweet pie out of it, so.
6: Yeah.
1: Sweet.
2: Oh, but I never knew that.
1: Well, yeah. My mom used to make that a lot, my grandma too, but I think they added like 80 pounds of sugar to the rhubarb to make it palatable.
4: I was going to say, they make pot pie out of chicken, so I guess it could be savory.
1: Yeah, that's true. Yeah.
4: If it's pie, it's sweet.
2: Some sweet pot pie.
1: Yeah.
2: Oh.
1: Gross.
6: Sugar chicken.
4: Yeah.
5: That's your sugar chicken.
2: Yummy.
1: So this text, how does Maitland feel about hot dogs in macaroni and cheese?
6: Shut up, Brian.
1: Text just came in.
5: Oh.
1: But it reminded me of something Mate confessed after we got off the air before, which makes her what they call in dictionaries a hypocrite.
5: Yeah.
6: Yeah. Yeah. My boyfriend was giving me a hard time yesterday because I have been to the grocery store. I think I spent more of my vacation in various grocery stores than on a beach or anything else, which is fine. But I refuse.
1: I refuse
6: to go to another big box store for the next like 2 weeks. So I was telling my boyfriend about that, and he's like, "That's fine, because I'm in the same boat. And next time you come over for dinner, we're just gonna do hot dogs and mac and cheese." And I went, "Oh, hot dogs and mac and cheese. Mm-hmm. That sounds great. I love some Kraft mac and cheese. Let's go." And he was like, "No, I mean hot dogs cut up and put in the mac and cheese." And I was like, I won't be doing that.
1: How? I don't understand.
2: I'm not a child.
1: I don't think anyone understands.
5: I don't either, because hot dogs in mac and cheese is delicious and sounds way less gross than hot dogs in a drink.
6: Mm-hmm. Yeah. I'm an enigma wrapped in a puzzle.
4: I put canned tuna in mac and cheese.
6: Ooh.
4: It's like something I don't like to say out loud. It makes me feel like people think I'm gross.
2: Do you dry heave when you eat it?
4: No, I love it. Okay. I love it. And I'll put, I'll make like the Annie's mac and cheese, the good stuff. Oh, and they've got the white shells.
1: Oh, I know what you're talking about. It's so good.
4: Yeah. And then I'll take tuna out of the can. I'll slice up jalapenos and then sriracha and that awesome cute pie mayo and mix it all up together and then put it in the mac and cheese. So you're making
2: like a casserole.
5: That's a casserole, essentially, or a goulash.
4: Yeah.
5: Uh-huh.
4: Mm. It doesn't sound like it would be good. And I feel like anybody who's potentially pregnant right now heard that and thought, wow, I need that in my life immediately.
5: Probably.
4: Immediately. It's my go-to when I'm like, hey, I need something quick but delicious that's going to make me kind of tired and potentially a belly bomb.
1: Rhubarb update. Rhubarb is
5: okay, great.
1: Is tart, not sweet. That's why they have to add the sugar. Think lemon.
5: Oh,
2: gross.
5: Interesting. I did not know.
2: I'm glad I know now
5: because I like to learn because I'm not stupid.
2: Yeah, that's your rhubarb minute with the Free Beer and Hot Wings show.
1: Yeah.
2: Rhubarb.
1: Yeah. Tell us we lost our fastball.
5: Yeah. Basically Garrison Keillor now.
1: That's true.
5: Bebop, a rebop, rhubarb pie.
1: Less canceled.
4: What's happening?
5: Well, I used to work for
4: slam poetry or something.
5: I used to work for an NPR station and would have to play Prairie Home Companion by Garrison Keillor.
4: You're speaking a language I'm not sure of.
6: Yeah. Wasn't there those like German guys who made a song about rhubarb barbs? Bar star bar beer bar.
4: What?
6: Something. Remember, it was like a whole thing. It was
2: Wait, just had a stroke.
1: It felt like you were in a car with no brakes just now. Well, how's she going to stop this careening out of control vehicle?
6: Rhubarb bar. Yeah. Look up Barbara's rhubarb bar.
1: Is this something that can be played?
6: I think so.
2: Barbara's
1: I don't know that you can be trusted right now.
6: It's on YouTube.
5: They better have German accents.
6: Featuring Marty Fischer.
2: Okay.
1: Is this a song?
6: Yeah. Okay. Or it's like a tongue twister. A German and Dutch tongue twister.
2: Oh, this looks vaguely
6: gave
2: familiar.
6: Rise to a song.
2: Okay.
3: Once upon a time in a small town, there lived a girl named Barbara. And this Barbara was known throughout the country for her insanely good rhubarb cake. Yes, you could say that Barbara's rhubarb cake was, without a doubt, a magical experience.
2: Why are they saying rhubarb cake?
1: It must be the, I guess.
6: The way they say rhubarb pie.
5: So was this actually in a foreign language and it's been dubbed? Because I'm very sad about the lack of hilarious accents right now.
3: Yes. But Katabata, yes, this cake was just too bombastic and the demand for it increased dramatically. Barbara opened a bar that same year and called it Barbara's Rhubaba. There were also
2: this sucks.
6: Yeah, I'm sorry.
5: It's been translated in a stupid way.
6: It used to be because they would go like Baba Baba Rhubarba Barbarian. And it was like, what?
1: Text, Maitland, I'm pregnant right now. Or no, Kelly, I'm pregnant right now. And what you've described makes me want to puke in my car.
4: Oh, sorry. It's good, though. You should try it.
2: We need to come up with a cookbook.
1: It'd probably be a winner.
5: We could.
1: By the way, it happens to be, I would have never brought this up, but it's National Macaroni and Cheese Day. And they did a survey, as they are prone to do on these things. The number one type of noodles?
6: Cavatappi.
4: Shells.
1: Spirals.
4: Oh.
5: Spirals
1: classic
5: are good.
1: Classic curved or bent tube, 22%. That's second. Shells are third. Whatever you said, mate, not on there. What did you say?
6: Cavatappi.
1: What's cavatappi?
6: It's swirly.
1: Oh. Well, then it was first. Let me update this. Type of cheese. What's the best cheese?
4: White.
1: Powdered.
5: Yeah, Velveeta. Right?
2: The brighter yellow, the better.
1: Yes. I want it to look like something they told us Iraq had before we invaded.
2: Yeah.
5: No, cheddar is better.
2: Yeah, give me a
1: number one
2: borderline orange.
1: Yeah. It's Velveeta versus cheddar. The Velveeta melts much better.
5: Give me cheddar, then give me Swiss, then provolone.
1: Cheddar's first, Monterey Jack, Havarti, Munster, and Gouda.
4: Gouda.
5: Okay, yeah, those are all good cheeses, too. Generally speaking, cheese is excellent.
1: Do people add meat?
2: Sure.
6: I prefer they didn't.
1: Two-thirds say no. What's the top-ranking meat?
6: Buffalo chicken.
2: Well, I mean, if you go meat, then it's a casserole. I think once meat is added.
6: Mm. Oh, wait, no. Pulled pork.
1: Pork is number one.
5: Yeah, that makes the most sense.
1: That includes bacon, which a lot of people like bacon mac and cheese.
5: Yeah, bacon mac and cheese is great. A good brisket mac and cheese.
4: Yeah. Mm. The lobster mac and cheese took over the summer of 2019 everywhere.
1: It did?
4: Yeah, there was lobster mac and cheese on every menu in 2019.
5: I mean,
2: is this another one of your arbitrary dates where you say something took
5: something
2: over?
5: Was huge. It was like, oh, yeah, it was the same year that Arthur's ice cream that was yogurt.
1: The
5: was
1: 2013
5: popular.
1: Was the year everybody did monkey bars.
5: Yep.
6: Look,
5: that was
6: good
5: the
6: one
5: year
6: now,
5: that the PT Cruiser won jerk of the year.
4: You know, I got a soft spot for PT Cruisers.
5: Like, what?
4: Okay.
5: Is that a thing?
2: Especially purple, right?
6: I imagine at Sad Supper, Kelly's like, all right, gang, here's these falafel cakes. We're taking it back to 2016.
4: Yeah.
2: Everybody, right?
4: All right, guys. During the mid-2000s, specifically around 2005, lobster mac and cheese exploded.
1: That's 14 years before you said it.
2: Yeah, you weren't even close.
4: Yeah, but there was a year related to
1: That'd be like me saying, well, you know what's really popular right now? Bell bottoms.
4: Hey, those are back.
2: Because there was a year related to them.
1: Yes. I was president in 1990. Is that correct? There's a year in there. All right, on the way. The Free Beer and Hot Wings Report is next. This is the most dedicated DoorDasher you've ever seen or heard. 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
14: Good evening, Central Illinois. Here's your WAND forecast. We remain mainly quiet, mostly clear, and with calm winds tonight. This allows temperatures to dip into the mid to upper 60s. And tomorrow, we're turning up the heat and humidity under another day under our area of high pressure that's bringing us the quiet conditions. This means temperatures will reach the upper 80s and low 90s. And with the humidity, we may feel more like mid to upper 90s. Do what you can to stay cool tomorrow. I'm meteorologist Olivia Colon.
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32: 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Steve, when you pull a random clip from years past, like out of nowhere, God, that is fine as hell. Kelly, when you walk the line of being borderline controversial but don't get dumped, that's awesome. Hot Wings, when you play the perfect drop and it just lands, man, that's great. My thing for Maitland is that you know every artist under the sun and you know more artists than the guys who've been radio for 72 years.
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1: Yeah.
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6: Yeah, they go, you like that? I say,
1: Hour number two on this Tuesday. 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It's something longer. 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All right. So sometimes if you do like food delivery apps, DoorDash, Uber Eats, etc., you get somebody who's really dedicated, and then you get somebody who's like, I'll do the bare minimum and set it at the end of your driveway and go, give you the finger and drive off.
2: Sure.
1: Yeah. There's a mix in between, but this has to be the pinnacle of dedication in this story.
33: Watch as this DoorDash driver parks her orange car and gets out for a food delivery. At that moment, she is hit by a small gray sedan and she ends up on the car hood while he tries to run away.
2: Dang. So she's getting out of her driver's side door and just gets hit by a car.
1: Yeah, guy running in a police chase.
34: I went through between my house and the next door, and he jumped the fence while the police is right behind him, you know, and he jumped.
4: Honestly, the angle of the hit, the impact, because she's getting out of her car and the hood, you know, it's got the slant on it like most hoods do. Mm-hmm. It like was almost like somebody just scooped her up into a chair.
1: Yeah, right?
4: It was best case scenario. It didn't take her car door off, which is awesome.
1: How and thank God happen? It didn't squish her between the two.
4: Right. She got up.
34: He's just right behind him. You know,
4: and she picked up the delivery. This is great,
1: right?
4: Honestly.
2: And starts walking to the house.
1: Yeah.
34: He jumped from the gray house all the way to this house, which is five houses.
33: Lily Portillo not only saw the suspect trying to run, but her cameras captured the critical video where amazingly the DoorDash driver, after being hit, picked up her food and delivered it to her customer.
4: Five stars.
2: I mean, she looks so, like she's got a little bit of a shuffle. Yeah. A little bit of a limp.
1: Okay, but if you see that, you go back in and you add to the tip, right?
2: Yeah.
4: Definitely.
1: I mean, you got to give a big tip.
4: Definitely.
33: Meanwhile, the suspect, identified by police as Torrance Whitaker, weaved in and out of several backyards, even jumping Steve Jones' fence.
7: The video shows somebody climbing that fence, going through my gate, I mean my backyard.
1: Right, this isn't the interesting part. Go back to the DoorDash person. So that was pretty good.
8: Wow. Look at that.
1: Bang. Yeah, it's hard to believe that somebody gets involved in something like that and you describe them as lucky. But man, she was lucky. Mm-hmm. Mm. All right. In Alaska, in Anchorage, this person, who probably wasn't born in Alaska, has their first run-in with a black bear inside a mall.
9: Okay. It was my first run-in with a bear. It was pretty scary. My coworker, who's cutting hair in front of me, she yelled, "Bear." I looked up from my phone, and the bear was walking into the barbershop right next to me. I could have pet it. It was that close. A couple people were going big to scare him out of the grocery store. He came back around to the barbershop again, but by that time, we were able to run back, lock the door, and then we were watching him from the window. That's when he used the restroom in the hallway. It was pretty wild.
1: That's right. The bear took a dump all over the hall floor. Sucks.
10: Damn it, bear.
1: Mm.
8: Bear.
4: Bear.
8: Bear.
4: Oh, bear. Why did you poop?
2: That word is so ruined for me.
10: Yeah.
8: Bear.
10: Yep.
1: Last night, Major League Baseball All-Star Break, the Home Run Derby. New format this year. Apparently, the old one had grown controversial because they'd give somebody 3 minutes to take cracks. They could swing as many pitches, and guys were getting tired and wearing out.
2: So what do they do now?
1: Don't know. Didn't watch. Okay. I'm not going to lie. I thought they said there was a pitch limit. Like, you get 50 pitches. You can use them how you want. But
10: that would make more sense that everybody just gets the same amount.
1: Yeah. Kyle Schwarber of the Philadelphia Phillies.
4: Schwarber.
1: Leadoff hitter who hits bombs. I mean, he has been the home run king the last couple of years, including this year. He had this wrapped up, and the guy for the St. Louis Cardinals that no one thought would win, Jordan Walker, was coming down to his final pitches.
11: One more to tie, two to win it. We are tied! Jordan Walker can upend the whole thing as one of the longest shots on the board with a home run right here. Is that enough? Jordan Walker wins it!
12: Come on, baby!
1: Now, the Phillies fans, they're playing it in Philly, so they're going to be pissed that their guy.
10: Yeah, they wanted their guy.
1: But they weren't just mad at Jordan Walker. When they did the starting lineups last night, or when they introduced all the competitors, they booed everyone that wasn't a Philly.
10: How Philly.
2: Like, I love it.
1: Yeah.
2: I love it.
1: Afterwards, Jordan Walker.
10: At the All-Star game. Right.
1: Jordan Walker was asked about the booing.
13: They're still booing you. What's it like to have 40,000 people boo you?
14: I was once told you don't boo nobody, so it feels pretty good. Yeah.
13: Right.
14: I mean, it's everything in all honesty. I mean, I was that kid in that backyard, you know, watching and wanting to be a home run derby champion. So it's pretty nice that my dream came true today.
1: There it is. We'll see. The All-Star game is tonight. People need advice. 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
5: From the 106.7 The Fox Weather Center, patchy fog will clear this morning, giving way to sunny skies and a high near 89. Winds remain light. Tonight, clear skies with patchy fog developing after midnight, low around 69. Wednesday will be sunny and warmer, reaching a high near 91. 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

0: happen, but the possibility of that happening would be paralyzing.
1: Yeah.
2: I think that's the beauty of, like, what happens with aging. You get away from that immediately thinking, I need to lie.
0: Take responsibility.
2: Exactly. When you're younger, that is something that I would have totally done that. I would have lied and lied and lied to get out of the simplest thing, like something that would have been like a slap on the wrist.
1: Sure.
2: But still, you're like, no, lie.
1: Same.
3: Best case scenario, you tell the parents and you find out, oh, yeah, she does have a sleepwalking disorder.
0: Yeah. That's very likely to be true.
3: Yeah.
0: Or very plausible, I should say.
1: It could happen.
0: All right. This text. Sounds like Hot Wings wants an accomplice, so if something goes sideways, he's got a wingman to lie for him.
2: Yeah.
1: Yeah, that's
0: like the police in the Karen Reed trial.
1: Yeah.
2: Or a three-way.
1: Yeah.
2: Right?
1: Yeah, that's what I was getting at.
0: Yep. Oh, totally, Hot Wings is going to France too, at least to the Eiffel Tower. All right. Am I the butthole for seeing someone even though my ex and I have a newborn together? Let's get to that. 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
10: News. I'm Gianna Gelosi. The U.S. and Iran trading strikes for a third straight day after President Trump said he would restart a blockade of Iranian ports and take control of the Strait of Hormuz.
11: We're putting the blockade back, and it's a blockade not for anybody but Iran. In other words, anybody doing business with Iran can't go through. Everyone else will be able to go through.
12: Trump also suggested the U.S. will charge ships for passage, what the administration has demanded Iran not.

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10: 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Hi! 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I'm Free Beer, one of the hosts. And every time we... used to be when we'd go on vacation, I would try to stay somewhat close to our sleep schedule so that it wouldn't be butchered when we get back. Because normal nights, I go to bed between 8:30 and 9, and I get up at 3:30.
7: Yeah.
9: So on vacation, a lot of times, if I would not take naps, and if I got tired, I'd go to bed at 9:30 on vacation. That's not any fun. So this time, it was like midnight, 12:30, 1 o'clock, midnight. And so then I didn't do anything to try to fix it. Normally, I'd start getting up at 8 on Thursday, 7 on Friday, 6 on Saturday, 6 on Sunday. But that felt like going back to work early. So I said, I'm not doing that.
12: Mm-mm. No.
9: So, man.
12: Nonsense.
9: I got up, or I went to bed 26 hours before I got up. And I had two sleeps to go before work on Monday. I'm guessing a lot of you did as well. That kind of thing. Because you all have the same thing. There's plenty of people listening who get up very early in the morning. We're not martyrs on the cross for this or anything. But as a result, yesterday was the first day back to normal. And I've learned over the however many years we've been doing this, that if I take a nap on that first day, it means I have to go through all of the being off schedule again. So I could not take a nap. I've never wanted a nap more. I walked nearly 5 miles in 94 degree heat to try to wake myself up. And I'm like, I'll get some cardio in. I'll come back. I'll have all those good hormones flying through my body. They're like, you worked out. You did good. I know it's not like a full workout, but yeah, I had the heart rate up near 140 the whole time.
11: Yeah,
9: that didn't help at all. All it made was my body tired, so I didn't want to get up. And then it made me sleepier. Mission not accomplished.
11: Yeah. Bodies are stupid when it comes to time changes.
9: Come on, body.
3: Ugh.

0: Absolute worst. Good morning. I'm Steve. I took my family to Disney World. We had a big family trip to Disney World last week. And look, there, whether you're a Disney person or not, I'm not particularly one, but there are certain things that they do very well. And there are also certain things that they do very, very poorly. And one of the things is pretty much everything is like centralized. So if you want to pay for something, if you want to get into your hotel room, if you want to do everything, they just give you this, like you have a wristband. They don't give it to you. You pay money for
1: it. Right, right, yeah.
0: But yeah, so, okay, my wristband opens up my door and it gets me on a ride. And if one of the photographers in the park takes a picture of you, they then just scan your wrist, your wristband, and then it all uploads to your account. And it's it should be really great. And for a company like Disney, who is pretty big, like I think that they've succeeded in a lot of things in their time as a company.
2: I would say that's there.
0: It is one of the most frustrating experiences trying to deal with them, because yesterday I sat down, all I wanted to do was download all of the pictures that they take as you're walking around the parks.
3: Okay,
0: you know, a picture of our kids with Buzz Lightyear, or you know, one of the other characters. So I log into the account and it says you have 178 pictures.
3: Wow.
4: Wow, like, gosh.
0: So on the app, there's not a simple way to just download everything. So I was like, all right, I'll go on my computer and log in. It'll probably be a little bit easier to do like a bulk download.
1: Yes.
0: So I find all the pictures. I check. I click the little check mark on one of them, which then brings up the option to select all.
1: Right.
0: And I said, select all. And it says 178 images selected. I click download all. And it downloaded four random pictures.
3: Four
0: random pictures that it just randomly picked from, I don't know, I'm not sure how. So I had to sit there and I had to click one, download one, click one, download one.
3: 174 more times.
0: 175 times. Yeah. How do they mess that up?
3: Right?
0: That's one of the most simple, basic things. That and I love the fact that I can pay for things with a wristband and open the doors and everything like I was just talking about. But certain things don't need to be smart enabled. Like we bought the, you buy a little cup that you can just take into any one of their restaurants and you get free refills.
3: Sure.
0: So the cup itself is like $20, but by the time you use it a million times, it's more than paid for itself.
1: Yeah.
0: Cups should not be smart enabled.
3: You had a smart cup?
0: Apparently, because I took it into the one restaurant and I set it down and it's like, oh, oopsie, looks like you have to take your cup up to the counter and have somebody examine it. And all I want is water. I just want water in a cup. Yeah. I don't need this to be a smart device.
3: The cup that I bought to get the water whenever I want
0: exactly.
3: Fix I can your see that S, man.
4: Good morning, I'm Kelly, and I woke up to a text message this morning. I went to Spain to see my Spanish lover while we were on vacation not too long ago. And the text message said, por cierto, te olvidaste algo aquí, or something like that, which means you left something here. You forgot something here. And I thought he was being sweet. I thought he was going to be like, you left your heart, or something like that.
3: Right.
4: You know, something sweet.
1: Something gross, yeah.
4: And I was like, what did I leave? You know? And I left my poster of cheese.
3: Your what?
4: I bought a poster of cheese in France when I was in France, and it's all posters of cheese, because cheese in French is fromage, and I love that word.
2: You bought a French cheese poster?
4: Yeah. It's got all the different types of cheeses that I love in their French names. Yes, Steve?
0: I like how you try to portray yourself as this savvy world traveler.
4: I'm not.
0: But you are a basic tourist, like the rest of us.
4: Such an idiot.
0: Like, I'm surprised you didn't come back with a beret and a picture with the Eiffel Tower on it.
4: I have so many magnets, though, now, Steve. I don't have berets and things like that because they're too big for my suitcase, and I won't pay for a carry-on or a checked bag, so I got to bring my dingy little suitcase. And yes, I'm a magnet lady now too. But I thought, because I roll all my clothes, I was like, well, I'll just roll a bunch of my clothes. I can bring this poster back, because I go by this amazing little market right by this awesome area in Paris. And they had a poster of cheese and it was like €5. Like, why not? You know? And so I bought it. And when I got to Spain, my Spanish lover, he was like, it's a cool poster, right? He's a chef. He likes cheese. And I was like, I need to.
0: You're a chef. You like cheese.
2: You're a cheese man.
4: He wouldn't laugh at me like you guys are. And so I was like, but I need to lay it flat, because it was all smushed up, and it was not.
0: You can't have a wrinkly cheese poster.
4: Yeah, exactly.
2: No.
4: But the way that I did it was I put it under things and then forgot that I bought a poster of cheese. And
3: how could you forget something so exciting?
2: Yeah.
4: And he was like,
2: look,
4: hey.
2: Babe Roquefort.
4: He was like, you forgot
0: that's the kind of cheese?
4: No. And he's actually very excited because he likes it. He said, I'll leave it here for when you come back. So that's sweet. But I'm kind of sad about it now. I honestly had totally forgotten that I even bought it.
3: I've seen your house, and it's not tacky. But if I hadn't seen it, I would think it was the biggest garbage hole ever.
2: Does it just look like this?
4: No, it's so much cooler than that.
2: That's a French cheese poster.
3: That's exactly what I was imagining.
2: Yeah.
4: It's very much, it looks
2: cooler
4: older.
2: Than this.
4: It looks like...
0: Oh, it's vintage French cheese.
4: It's not like a white poster. It's that yellowy color. Ooh. Like
0: oh, the
4: paper.
0: Sepia tone.
1: Like the Declaration of Independence.
4: Exactly. Exactly.
3: Oh, carries the
2: is
3: same...
2: It like this one?
4: But better.
3: Carries the
2: it's,
3: same
2: it's
3: cultural
2: better
3: weight.
2: Better than this also cheese poster from France that's
4: if
2: yellowy?
4: If you find the poster France that I bought Sepia from a street market cheese. In France on the internet, I'm going to be pissed.
2: Okay, $100 we can find one.
0: Okay, I typed in French sepia cheese poster vintage.
1: Wait, this one's
3: I typed
1: so
3: in
1: cute.
3: Posters dolts buy in Europe.
4: It was cool. Look, it was like one for €5 or two for eight or something.
2: Is it this one?
4: Nope. It looks more French. Hot wings.
2: It says fromage is français.
0: Is it this one?
4: No, it doesn't have newspaper like stuff on it. That looks stupid.
1: Oh, this one's not the one, but it's so cute.
4: Okay, I do like that one, Maitland. That one's good. It's not close to that one.
0: What about these people with big noses?
4: No, it's all cheeses. I'll have them take a picture and send it to me.
0: Oh, please do.
2: Yeah, I'm so interested.
4: Anyway,
1: I would like to see the cheese.
4: I was really saddened by that.
3: Would you have bought it if your last name was not cheese?
4: No. Mm-mm. My Spanish
2: teacher.
4: Well,
2: our name isn't fromage.
4: But in Spanish, it is. I had a French teacher
2: in
4: high school.
2: French, I think.
4: I'm trying to say something.
2: In Spanish, it's el chizo.
4: It's queso. So my Spanish teacher in high school called me Kelly Queso, and my French teacher in college called me Kelly Fromage. It's closer to that.
3: Is that the cheeses of France? That's the one I just found.
2: Yeah, that's a nice one.
4: It doesn't have a map of France, though.
2: Well, then is it even French?
4: Yeah, because it's in French. And I bought it in Paris. That one smells like France.
3: I bet it's this blueprint of cheese that you bought.
4: Okay, I do like that.
3: That is kind of cool.
4: It looks like an architect drew it. I'm sad, and it would cost him like $50 to send it to me, and it would never make it.
3: It would be
4: based
3: a real shame
4: experience.
3: To waste money on something so stupid.
4: I know. Tell me about it.
2: Mm-hmm.
4: So
3: there are so many available on the internet.
0: Yep.
2: Yeah, there you can find a lot of posters
3: fromage
0: français. This is like the thing that my fancy aunt and uncle have hanging up in their house.
3: Mm-hmm.
0: You're too young for this, Kelly.
4: No, I'm not. I like grandma cottage core kind of.
3: Are you gonna get a giant metal fork to hang on the wall?
4: No, that's tacky.
3: Why? Where's the line? How do you know?
4: Okay, do you still have your black bachelor silverware?
3: Yeah,
4: see. No, I'm not there yet.
3: What's wrong with my silverware?
4: Nothing.
3: That's very offensive.
4: I'm going to get him to send me a picture. He's at work right now because I'm actually doing
3: somebody's
4: work.
3: Oh, have him leave work. That's not a cheesemonger.
0: Yeah, please. It has to be an excused absence from work. I must go home.
3: Is he working the nacho bar
0: take
3: today?
0: A picture of my girlfriend's cheese poster.
2: Is it this?
4: Okay, I love that, and I know Maitland will too.
1: Ooh.
4: It's Velveeta. That's
2: like a life magazine ad for Velveeta.
1: It's full of health from milk.
4: I brought a crap.
3: That's what it says.
2: Yeah, Velveeta is full of health from milk.
3: Yes. Wow. It was a simpler time, wasn't it?
0: Yeah. That convinced me.
3: Well, good luck. I hope you get that.
2: Yeah, I do too. I hate knowing that you have a hollow spot in your life.
3: Your Spanish lover is very thoughtful. I bet he gets it signed by Bert Cheddar.
4: Of all the things I left behind in Spain, the one I'm saddest about is my poster of fromage. Man.
3: On the way, the Free Beer and Hot Wings report. 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
7: From the 106.7, The Fox Weather Center, patchy fog will clear by morning, giving way to sunny skies and a high near 89. Winds stay light, turning east-northeast around 6 miles per hour. Tonight, patchy fog returns after 4 a.m. with clear skies and a low around 69. Wednesday will be sunny again, with a high near 91. For the latest news, weather, and community info, visit DecaturRadio.com.
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0: We can laugh.
1: I love fish, but I don't want fish that looks like fish. You know what I'm saying? Like, if there's still a head on there or a tail, keep it.
2: Yeah, if chicken breasts came with a face and legs.
0: Okay, that would be weird.
1: Right.
0: I wouldn't care for that. Mm-hmm. But with fish, it's different for me. I don't know why. And with the sardines, you eat like all of it other than the head and the tail. So you're eating the outside of the fish, too.
3: And you do.
0: It's so good.
1: I'm very off put by even if it says like they're going to serve regular fish that's headless, but it still has the skin on it. I'm like, no.
0: Oh, I love it.
1: Take that part off. I want the inside, not the outside.
2: Do your job, chef.
1: Jesus,
2: make this presentable to me. Dumber Than the Show trivia's on the way. You want to play? You could win up to $1,800. Steve's got five questions. Let's do this. That's on the way. Next caller 10 gets to do it. 1-800-947-3979. We'll play next. 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
2: 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The $1,000 Minute of Mayhem next hour as well. Right now, this...

0: It is time to play Dumber Than the Show Trivia. Today's contestant is Pat, listening on 106.3 The Bone in Portland, Maine. Hi, Pat. How are you?
1: Good. How are you?
0: Very good. What's the best thing that happened to you in the last month?
1: Ooh, last month. Daughter graduated from high school. That
0: nice.
1: Was a big one.
0: Does she have,
1: pretty good.
0: Does she have plans?
1: Yeah, she's going to Chicago, Loyola.
0: Nice. So she's smart.
1: Yeah. Yeah, she's pretty good.
0: Pretty good.
1: She's smart.
0: Pat, are you smart, at least, or good at trivia?
1: Oh, I don't know. I was asked what a hobby was on the screening, and it took me about 10 seconds to somewhat figure something out. So
0: not a great sign.
1: I did hit the Wordle today in first guess. So
0: well, that's pretty good.
1: I'm feeling good today.
0: All right. So. You got to decide who you're going to play. You can play me for $600, Hot Wings for $1,800, Kelly for $200, or Maitland for $300.
1: I'll go with Hot Wings for $1,800.
0: That's a good sign.
2: Okay.
0: If you didn't, I would have questioned your intelligence further. All right, you and Hot Wings will have the same five questions from Steve. Whichever of you gets the most right wins. If there is a tie, low time is the deciding factor, but neither of you can go over 90 seconds. That's the maximum. You can each pass on questions the first time through. Hot Wings will not be able to hear your turn. Pat, any questions?
1: Nope.
0: All right.
3: Pat, do you have a trivia specialty, like a topic that you're good at?
1: Oh, not really. I'm like a sixth man on the trivia team. Usually I'll have one thing that I'll know that no one else will.
3: Okay.
1: And then most of the time I don't. So not real good. Maybe math and science.
3: Okay.
1: Stuff.
3: All right, Pat, are you ready to play?
1: I'm ready.
3: All right. Your shot at $1,800 on Dumber Than the Show Trivia begins in 3, 2, 1. What sport is Dr. James Naismith credited with inventing in 1891?
1: Basketball.
3: When used as a verb, the name of what vital organ becomes a word meaning to tolerate?
1: Pass.
3: What state's license plate features the motto, the first state?
1: Delaware.
3: Shelton Jackson Lee is better known by what first name?
1: Can you repeat that, please?
3: Shelton Jackson Lee is better known by what first name?
1: Bruce.
3: What stadium was known as the house that Ruth built?
1: Yankee Stadium.
3: When used as a verb, the name of what vital organ becomes a word meaning to tolerate?
1: That.
3: Time. What was your answer for that one?
1: Gut. Your stomach, gut.
0: Your gut.
3: Gotcha. All right. Pat, how do you think you did?
1: I don't know. Is that right? Maybe.
3: All right. Let's put you back on hold, and we will call Hot Wings in here. Hot Wings makes his way in. Bigby cup in hand.
2: Yeah, it is.
3: How was your time in the hallway, Hot Wings?
2: Good. Calm. Air conditioner kicked on. Made kind of a weird noise, I thought, but that's not my problem.
3: Are you ready to defend your $1,800?
2: Steve, I'm as ready as I'll ever be.
3: Hot Wings, your turn on Dumber Than the Show Trivia begins in 3, 2, 1. What sport is Dr. James Naismith credited with inventing in 1891?
2: Basketball.
3: When used as a verb, the name of what vital organ becomes a word meaning to tolerate?
2: The stomach.
3: What state's license plate features the motto, the first state?
2: That's Delaware.
3: Shelton Jackson Lee is better known by what first name?
2: Pass.
3: What stadium was known as the house that Ruth built?
2: Yankee Stadium.
3: Shelton Jackson Lee is better known by what first name?
2: Shelley.
3: Time. How do you think you did?
2: I mean, I didn't get that one right, but the other ones I feel okay about.
3: All right. We're going to bring Pat back in here. I'm going to score this game. Welcome back, Pat.
1: Thank you.
3: Question number one. What sport is Dr. James Naismith credited with inventing in 1891? Both of you, I think, tried to answer this before I even finished the question. You were both correct when you said basketball. Dr. James Naismith invented the game of basketball. Tied at one. What state's license plates feature the motto, "The First State"? Pat said, "Delaware." Hot Wings thought about it for a minute and said, "Delaware." Delaware is correct. Tied at 2.
2: Yeah, because their license plates only have like 3 digits.
4: Because there's like 8 people in the state.
2: Yeah, there's very few people, so they all spell like cat or bad.
3: Tied at 2. What stadium was known as the house that Ruth built? Pat quickly said Yankee Stadium. Hot Wings said Yankee Stadium. Yankee Stadium is correct. Technically, the original Yankee Stadium, known as the house that Ruth built. I don't know if that nickname transferred over to the new one, but it doesn't matter. You guys both got it right.
2: Okay.
3: Tied at 3. Question number 4. Shelton Jackson Lee is better known by what first name? Pat thought about it for a minute, and he said, Bruce. Hot Wings passed, and then said, Shelly. Those are both incorrect. Shelton Jackson Lee is the given first name of Spike Lee.
2: Oh, okay. Oh, my gosh.
3: Director, producer, Spike Lee. We are tied at 3, going into the final question.
2: Okay.
3: You guys have different answers. One of you gets it right, you are the winner.
1: When you isn't it the same? I clarified mine. Does that count?
0: Why don't we go ahead and do this our way?
1: Sorry.
3: When used as a verb, the name of what vital organ becomes a word meaning to tolerate? Pat passed. When we came back to it, he said gut. Hot Wings did not pass and quickly said stomach. The correct answer is stomach, and Hot Wings wins 4-3.
0: Hot Wings, congratulations.
2: Thank you.
0: Pat, that one is painful. You did clarify, but not till after the timer when we said, what was the answer you gave? And you said gut, you know, like stomach. And when you said like stomach, that's the first time I realized what the answer was. And I almost went, oh, no!
1: Well, it's definitely turning right now. So
2: I bet it is.
1: Did he tell me you beat me on time at least?
5: He did.
0: Okay. So the result is not have changed.
2: Well, okay, good.
1: I thought I had Bruce for a second though, but anyway. Okay, thank you,
0: Pat. Thank you, bud.
1: Good game.
0: I'm actually relieved for him that that Hot Wings would have beaten him on time.
5: Same.
0: Because that would have been, the worst beat we've ever had on this?
4: That would have been rough.
2: That'd be a terrible way to lose, but
0: especially
2: but gut is a slang term. It's not the name of
0: no
2: the organ.
0: No one says, is that something you like? I'm like, I can gut it. No one says it that way.
5: No.
0: Which
5: I'm
0: no
5: start.
0: One's
5: going
0: to start it.
3: Gut, because the way the question was worded, when used as a verb, the name of what vital organ?
0: Yeah.
3: Gut is not, wouldn't be classified as a vital organ.
0: That's for sure. That was a close one. Well,
3: I thought he said debt at first.
0: I thought debt. I'm like, I don't know what he said.
5: I thought he said butt. I was like,
2: I mean, that's a vital organ as far as I'm concerned.
0: Go ahead. Try to live without one. We all have those projects that we've been avoiding. Maybe it's cleaning out the gutters. 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
10: The Decatur Police Department is requesting the public's assistance in solving this week's Crime of the Week. Detectives are currently investigating a burglary that occurred during the early morning hours of June 29, 2026, at the CVS located at 570 North Fairview Avenue. Responding officers discovered two shattered glass door panes. Investigators believe a brick was used to break the glass, allowing the suspect to gain entry into the business. Surveillance footage captured an individual of unknown race wearing a black hooded sweatshirt, black face mask, black shoes, and white gloves while carrying a black pillowcase or bag. After entering the business, the suspect walked to the cash register before leaving a short time later. The suspect was last seen walking southbound along the west side of the business. Photos of the suspect can be viewed on the Crime Stoppers website. 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When contact
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14: Besides a little bit of patchy fog this morning, expect some clear skies out there. Sunshine takes over, and temperatures soar with that. So we'll be in those upper 80s here by the time we get to the afternoon. East-northeasterly winds, but they're pretty light variable. Don't expect much of a breeze outside. Low 70s for tonight. We'll have clear skies, patchy fog again late there, and then we're right back in those low 90s heading into Wednesday afternoon. With that WAND weather forecast, I'm meteorologist Nick Patrick.
15: Fox News, I'm Gianna Gelosi. President Trump ordering a new set of strikes on Iranian military targets for a third straight night.
16: The U.S. pounded Iran for 5 hours last night. Also seeing reports that the IRGC carried out drone and missile strikes on U.S. military targets. All of this hours after the president said the U.S. was taking control of the strait.
15: As Fox's Aisha Hazmi, now Supreme Court Justices Elena Kagan and Amy Coney Barrett will testify on Capitol Hill about the Supreme Court's proposed fiscal year budget, including $14 million meant to strengthen security protections for justices.
17: The U.S. Marshals Service says that in 2025, it saw a 57% increase in security incidents involving the judges.
15: That is Fox's Alex Hogan. 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
2: 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It's hard to see.
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26: it's
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26: Red.
2: It's incredibly difficult for me to see.
0: Final hour on this Tuesday, unless you're a fancy idiot. 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As well, if you want to be fancy. Last week, everybody was on vacation. Florida. Michigan, France, Spain,
26: yes.
0: Portugal?
26: No, the love was too good. I didn't go to Portugal.
0: Was that on the docket?
26: It was going to be, if you know, I went to Spain and was like, okay, maybe I go to Portugal now. But no, I was too in love in Spain.
0: There you go. It was a good trip.
28: I just typed in pretentious amazing. French music.
26: It's perfect. It goes perfect with the poster that I bought in France. I did. I kicked off my vacation. I left here and a little bit of a dizzy tizzy because my flight wasn't scheduled until 6 p.m. And I thought, perfect, I've got the afternoon to go home. I can pack. But because like the travel jitters kind of got to me the day before vacation started, I went ahead and did everything I needed to do, which I was thankful for, because I got a text message at 5 o'clock in the morning and then a phone call from the airlines saying, hey, you're not going to make your connection to France.
0: So no weird Kelly to-do list between here and the airport where it's like, I have to put new siding on a house.
26: No.
0: And I volunteered to wash a dog.
26: Yeah.
29: I got to stop and pick up my travel nonstick pots.
0: Yeah.
26: Got to feed the elderly and read to the blind. Nothing like that. But I ended up getting on the flight, made it to Paris, no problem. The only reason I went to Paris was to go see Bad Bunny. And most people, especially if you're a Bad Bunny fan, you understand that. He didn't come to the United States other than the Super Bowl. Mm-hmm. And I have loved him for years and years and years. I'm learning Spanish now, too. So I was very excited. And I wanted to see Paris again. I hadn't been there since 2019 over the holidays. It was insanely crowded last time I was there. It was so much fun. And from there, I knew I wanted to go to Spain to see my Spanish lover. He and I have been dating long distance for a year, but a couple months ago, we had to make that decision of, like, he couldn't move to the United States. I'm not in a place where I can move to Spain just yet. So it's like you do all these things on the phone every single day, but then you don't wake up next to each other. You don't get to have sex, if I'm being completely honest. You do all these things and to work for a relationship, but you don't get to enjoy the best parts of it.
1: Ay, ay, ay.
26: Uh-huh, exactly. So I didn't know entirely how it would be when I went to Spain. So my idea was, if Spain is great, I will stay there and I'll do all the things he wants to show me. And if it's kind of awkward and we realize, oh, maybe this is the goodbye, you know, the official end of this relationship, then I go to Portugal. It was very open-ended. Okay. I could change my flight for a whole $8, so it wasn't a big deal.
0: I think that makes sense.
26: Yeah. From the moment he picked me up from the airport, it was just like, I'm not going to Portugal. I'm not going to Portugal. Like, this is the same person that I fell in love with that I met and danced with in Dublin, Ireland a year ago, right? And I'd gone to the Bad Bunny concert. He's from Spain, so obviously he speaks Spanish. I got him a t-shirt at the concert. I got two t-shirts, obviously, one for me and one for him if he was nice to me. And he was like, I know you love this shirt the most. This one's awesome. Thank you so much for bringing it. I got him a couple little trinkets in Paris. And then he showed me all of his favorite places in Spain, which he's in the most southern part of Spain, like Malaga and Tarifa area. And Tarifa is so close to Africa, you can literally see Morocco.
0: It's like resort area, right?
26: No. Malaga, yes. Tarifa, no. Tarifa is very much a kite surfing area. So it's more of like these hippie tourists, but you don't see a lot of English speaking people there. You'll see some, but I was the only American that I knew of. I didn't hear anybody speaking English hardly at all. But we ended up at the last few days back in Malaga because he had to work. And so he's working at their beach restaurant and I'm laying out. And that is where some of the most funny things happened because I'm by myself. So naturally, when I'm by myself, the weirdest things happen to me. And I texted y'all one day because I was laying on the beach, just relaxing, eating those sardines we were talking about a couple breaks ago.
2: Being disgusting.
26: Yeah, exactly. And this man looked at me and he goes, oh, yeah, she's a little busted can of biscuits. She wants a beach croissant. And he's got a shelf of beach croissants that he's carrying with him. Like, I can't even call it a tray because it's the size of this table. This man is carrying a shelf of the most delicious looking croissants. It's, you know, 90 something degrees there. And I'm like, I'm not eating a croissant right now. I just ate sardines. Like, I'm full, I'm fat, I'm happy. But he walks up and he starts speaking Spanish and I speak Spanish with him for a second. And he goes, wait, where are you from? And I tell him that I'm from the United States. And he goes, oh, my God, you're from the United States? Where? And I said, Michigan. And he starts, and again, all in Spanish, which was really cool because I've been learning and that's a challenge.
3: Estados Unidos.
0: Ay, ay, ay.
3: Adios mio. Que lastima. Yeah.
26: And then he starts telling me he lived in Oregon and Washington and California. And I was like, oh, that's cool. Why'd you come back here? And he's like, to sell croissants on the beach. And I was like, you're hilarious, croissant man.
28: Everyone has their dreams.
0: If somebody said that here, I would think they were eating bath salts.
26: Yes. So in this moment, I'm like, this guy is really sweet. I'll buy a croissant. And I'm not going to eat it. I just want to buy it. And he goes, Kelly, for you, I sing a song. And I was like, oh, my God, for real? And then out of nowhere, he pulls out a microphone.
4: What?
26: He sets his shelf of croissants down next to me. He pulls out a microphone, and no one would believe this unless I had the video, which I sent you guys. I think it's still in our group text. Okay. Did I send you the video or a picture, Steve?
28: I thought it was just a picture.
26: Okay, I felt awkward recording him without paying him for it, but I'll send you the 3 seconds that I did capture because it was crazy. This man started singing to me, and then he changed the lyrics to where it said my name at one point. And I was like, what is he? I don't even know this song he's singing, but he loved it, and it was an English song. So he was having just the best time ever. And I'm laughing, and all these tourists around are kind of like, okay, this girl's getting sung to by this man on the beach. This is hilarious. And so I didn't know if he was going to sing the whole song. He went for about 2 minutes, which was about a minute and a half too long for me. Yeah, he's probably like 50s or 60s, but it's just so young in spirit. And, yep, this is for real. Y'all think people hear this and they're like, this doesn't happen to people.
3: I just can't go on pretending.
28: I love how that's all you got. Because that's all I need.
26: It felt so rude to record him because I wasn't making fun of him. I was laughing and I was texting my Spanish lover afterwards. I was like, hey, if you come back and I can get this guy a drink or something. But I went to buy a croissant and he goes, a croissant for you for free. And he just gives it to me and he was like, my American girl. And then he walked off. I never saw him again. I was like, I just can't go on
2: pretending. He looks like a mini Jim Cantore with novelty vacation sunglasses.
28: Yeah, was he there chasing thunder snow?
26: I just loved him so much. And little moments like that kept happening. So as I was talking to him, this older couple was like a few beach chairs down, these lounge chairs. And they must have heard me say Michigan, and they're Canadians. But the guy is Canadian. He married his Spanish wife. I find all this out because as soon as this guy walks away from me and I'm eating my free croissant, this Canadian man who's like grandpa age, easily in his 80s, comes walking over and the sand's hot. So he's walking fast and high, like high stepping. And he goes, I heard you say you're from America. And he's doing that thing where he's shouting. And when you're an American abroad, you don't want to be the loud American.
0: Because that's what our reputation is.
26: Right. Like you can be loud and fun for sure. But this was obnoxious loud. And I was like, oh, my God. I wanted to be like, no, I lied. Leave me alone, old man.
0: No comprendo.
26: Yeah, I was like, yes. And he goes, I'm from Canada. And you know what? And he starts diving into politics.
0: Oh, God.
26: And I was like, oh, my God. Not only are you doing, like, the one thing I don't want to talk about on vacation, you're loud, too. And you're saying things like Trump on the beach in Spain. And this is just so polarized. I don't like this.
0: Yeah.
26: I don't like this. And finally, he yelled at me for like 10 minutes. He legitimately yelled at me while I'm eating a free croissant. So I have a Spanish man who sings to me and gives me free food. And then a Canadian who now lives in Spain yelling at me about American politics, eating a croissant. And I was like, somebody, please help me. And I'm so thankful because my Spanish lover's cousins were there. And after about 10 minutes, they speak zero English. And they walk over and they must have Google translated, do you need help? Because they go, do you need help? And I was like, let's go swim in the ocean. I was like, and I just lied. I was like, these are my husband's cousins.
0: Okay.
26: And I was like, and we just met, like, we're not married. I just had to lie to this man and to get away from him. And he's like, the beach can wait. The ocean will be there. And then he just starts saying like insanely racist things.
1: Oh, what? No.
26: And I was like, this is not the vibe.
0: This guy was rejected by Canada. Canada's not like that.
2: Yeah, he's not an expatriate. They kicked him out.
26: Yeah, then his wife leaned in and his wife was like, please leave her alone, honey. You are bothering her. And I was like, he is bothering me. You're right. And I looked at her. I was like, are you okay? And then I just ran into the water. And then every time I got into the water and out, I did like the long way back to my chair so I wouldn't get stopped by an angry Canadian man. But I was also looking for that Spanish man who sang to me because I was like, I really want to talk to him again.
0: Yeah.
26: It was such a mixture. That was just one day. That was like an hour, actually, of one day on the beach.
0: I feel like if that croissant thing happened here, most of us would go, some weirdo. You know what I mean? Mm-hmm. You have a different expectation when you're somewhere else.
26: Yeah.
0: Right? Like if that happened to Kelly at the beach on Lake Michigan, she'd be like, some weirdo came up, and I guess he was trying to bring seagulls to me or whatever. Yeah.
2: Almost certainly.
26: Well, I just can't go on pretending. Without you. What's funny there on the beach is you can lay topless, but people sell things on the beaches like croissants, but others are like bracelets or hats or whatever. A lot of it is very much American, like LA and New York kind of stuff, which is interesting to see, but everybody's wearing a New York hat there. But if you're laying topless, they don't bother you because then that's creepy. Mm-hmm. Like they know the vibe.
0: Makes sense.
26: So when I didn't want to be bothered or see stuff, because sometimes.
28: You just got nude.
26: Yeah, I just took my top
28: off.
26: Yeah. I lay topless most of the time, but I wasn't topless when he was asking about croissants. I was sucking down sardines. And so he was like, oh, this fat bitch wants a croissant. And then he was like, oh, no, she doesn't want a croissant. She wants karaoke. And I mean, honestly, it was heavenly. And my friends were thinking, like, I wasn't going to come home, which was really funny. My mom called me and she goes, look, I support whatever decision you make. You know, if you want to stay there, that's okay. We're thinking that we might have a daughter living
0: in
26: Spain.
0: She thought that was legit.
26: Oh, for sure. For sure.
28: All right. Well, this text from the 508. Cut to the chase, Kelly. Are you now engaged to croissant guy?
0: No, but she's getting a place with him and Spanish lover.
26: Yes.
2: It's the reason she stayed isn't the reason we thought.
0: Yeah. They're renting a hostel in Berlin.
26: Yes. Yeah.
0: commute daily to the Spanish coast.
26: I didn't vanish like you guys thought I would. Now I'm just living a weird life in a van all over Europe with all these lovers.
0: Compare that to past stories. You lived on a commune in Atlanta for a little while.
26: Yeah, I did.
0: Brief forays in Los Angeles.
28: The Effervescent boat.
0: Yeah.
28: You were there for a bit.
0: Oh, yeah.
26: I took a buoy back to shore, Steve. Don't forget that.
2: By last Friday, I gave it a 15% chance you weren't coming back.
26: Yeah, so many people did.
2: Yeah.
26: So many people did.
2: Our house is about to be rented.
28: I was waiting for the really long text to pop up.
26: Yeah. Hey, guys, I missed my flight forever.
2: Yeah, a lot of soul searching happening right now.
26: Somebody ship Shadow and Muffin to me so I don't feel bad. Maitland, I'll start doing parts and pieces from abroad. That's an inside joke, sorry.
0: No, that's how we do it. All right, on the way later this hour, the $1,000 Minute of Mayhem. 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
4: From the 106.7, The Fox Weather Center, expect patchy fog this morning, then sunny skies with a high near 89. Winds calm, turning east, northeast around 6 miles per hour. Tonight, clear with patchy fog after 4 a.m., low around 69. Wednesday, similar conditions with a high near 91. For the latest news, weather, and community info, visit DecaturRadio.com.
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10: 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Here's what's happening about town. 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

0: You may not, but you can watch it on video later as a member of the Idiot Club. Damon in Nashville. Hi, Damon.
1: Hey, how you doing, Free Bear?
0: Good, bud. How are you?
1: I'm doing well, thank you,
0: nice.
1: Sir.
0: Nice. You own a heating and cooling company?
1: I do. I own a heating and cooling company, and I'm losing all my water weight with this heat wave.
0: I bet you are. Do you want to plug your heating and cooling company?
1: It is Womble Heating and Cooling. We just opened a branch in Franklin, Tennessee.
0: There you go. Can we give a free beer and hot wings discount? 80% off furnaces until noon?
1: Free. Yeah, until noon.
0: Okay. Deal. He's like, get those phones off the hook. All right. You also are, used to do barbecue competitions. What's your go? You make a good brisket, don't you?
1: I make a good brisket. I do pretty well. I've won briskets before. Well, I've won all the categories before. Yeah.
2: How long's a good brisket?
1: A couple world championships.
0: Dang.
1: Okay, you're going to laugh at me. I do it fast.
0: Oh, okay.
1: Like 4 hours. I crank it up to 325. I do it for 4 hours, drop it into a cooler, and then it'll stay in that cooler for another 6 hours, and that cooler will get up to about 180 degrees.
2: Jeez, because some people, I mean, they'll do it like 12, 14 hours or something, right?
1: I used to do that, and then I learned that you don't sleep at the barbecue competition if you do that, and I had a good guy in Wisconsin teach me this trick, and I was like, I'm doing that forever.
0: Well, it must be working if you're winning. So let's see if you can win this. You can't sleep during this either. You have 60 seconds in the $1,000 Minute of Mayhem to answer all 10 questions that we have correctly. If you do that before the buzzer sounds, not as, but before, then you will be a winner. You can pass on a question, we'll come back to it. Are you ready?
1: I am ready.
0: All right. Hold on. There's one question I don't like.
1: Hopefully it's a question about superheroes.
0: No, we're going to go
1: ahead. I'll need that one.
0: Whatever.
3: It's a snotty question.
0: All right. Let's do this. Your turn. Damon in Nashville, listening on 102.9 The Buzz, to the $1,000 Minute of Mayhem begins in 3, 2, 1. Who is the lead singer of Motorhead?
1: Lemmy.
0: What area of the Atlantic is said to be responsible for the disappearance of ships or aircraft?
1: Bermuda Triangle.
0: What was Herbie the Love Bug's racing number?
1: Pass.
0: Name one of the two public figures who were assassinated in the United States in 1968.
1: John F. Kennedy.
0: What's the capital of...
1: No. I want to go back on that.
0: Go ahead.
1: RFK.
0: What is the capital of Norway?
1: Oh, boy. Pass.
0: What is 40% of 40?
1: Let's see. It'd be 16?
0: What does ABV stand for in the beer industry?
1: Alcohol by volume.
0: What TV show takes place in the fictional city of Orbit City?
1: Oh, boy. Another pass.
0: Which U.S. state is home to Clemson University?
1: South Carolina.
0: What scientist wrote the book A Brief History of Time?
1: Darwin, I don't know. The passes kill you on this game. I knew not to pass,
0: but
1: I can't wait to find out what Herbie's actual number was.
0: Do you feel like you'll know it when you hear it? Because like you're trying to picture it right now—the circle and the number in there, and the black numbers with the white background.
2: I think I actually.
1: I would have gone with like 49.
0: Okay. Well, who's the lead singer of Motorhead? We asked.
3: Damon said Lemmy.
0: Lemmy is correct. If you said the last name, fine, but he's Lemmy.
3: Does he have a last name?
0: Isn't it like Killmeister or something?
2: Something.
3: Is it?
0: I didn't even look it up. Because it just doesn't matter.
1: I would have gotten that.
0: Number two. What area of the Atlantic is said to be responsible for the disappearance of ships or aircraft?
3: Damon said the Bermuda Triangle.
0: That is correct. What was Herbie the Love Bug's racing number?
3: Damon passed.
0: Steve?
2: Was it 54?
0: No. Mate?
4: 53.
0: 53.
1: Oh.
0: 53.
1: Oh.
0: Name one of the two public figures who were assassinated in the United States in 1968.
3: Damon first said JFK and then nearly blew his own mind. Retracted and said RFK.
0: RFK is correct. The other one, Martin Luther King Jr. What is the capital of Norway?
3: Damon passed.
0: Anyone?
4: Oslo?
0: Oslo. What is 40% of 40?
3: Damon said 16.
0: That is correct. What does ABV stand for in the beer industry?
3: Damon said alcohol by volume.
0: Yes. Sorry, I jumped the gun. Got very excited. What TV show takes place in the fictional city of Orbit City?
3: Damon passed.
0: Steve.
2: I don't know.
0: Kelly. The Jeffersons. You say the Jeffersons.
4: Yes.
0: In moving Orbit on up city. To the east side.
4: No, the Jetsons.
0: The Jetsons, yes.
1: Oh, yeah. That's
3: we're moving on up to Spacely Sprockets.
0: What U.S. state is home to Clemson University?
3: Damon said South Carolina.
0: Correct. What scientist wrote the book A Brief History of Time?
3: Damon said Darwin.
0: No. Anybody?
4: Einstein?
0: No.
4: That's
0: no.
3: Sagan, right? No. Carl Sagan?
0: More recent. Used as a volleyball on the Vomit Comet.
2: Oh, Steve.
0: Steve?
2: Stephen Hawking.
0: Correct.
3: Stephen Hawking.
0: There you go. How many did Damon get?
3: Damon got 6.
0: Damon, not bad. Too many passes, like you said. Thank you, bud.
1: Yeah, win some, you lose some.
0: That's true.
1: It's like a barbecue contest.
0: It is. Thank you. Except now you don't get to eat.
2: All right.
0: Yeah. Maybe you do.
3: Yeah, you're still hungry.
2: You got to make us a brisket next time we're in Nashville.
0: Mm-hmm. Mm. Yeah, in 3 hours. You could start it in the morning, and we could eat it by the time we're done. Every spam call, every scam text, all those sketchy emails with your name, they all start the same. 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
6: Hi, I'm Jerry Hinkle, and here is what's happening about town. 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
12: Besides a little bit of patchy fog this morning, expect some clear skies out there. Sunshine takes over, and temperatures soar with that. So we'll be in those upper 80s here by the time we get to the afternoon. East-northeasterly winds, but they're pretty light variable. Don't expect much of a breeze outside. Low 70s for tonight. We'll have clear skies, patchy fog again late there, and then we're right back in those low 90s heading into Wednesday afternoon. With that WAND weather forecast, I'm meteorologist Nick Patrick.
13: News. I'm Gianna Gelosi. President Trump ordering a new set of strikes on Iranian military targets for a third straight night.
14: The U.S. pounded Iran for 5 hours last night. Also seeing reports that the IRGC carried out drone and missile strikes on U.S. military targets. All of this hours after the president said the U.S. was taking control of the strait.
13: As Fox's Aisha Hazmi now, Supreme Court Justices Elena Kagan and Amy Coney Barrett will testify on Capitol Hill about the Supreme Court's proposed fiscal year budget, including $14 million meant to strengthen security protections for justices.
14: The U.S. Marshals Service says that in 2025, it saw a 57% increase in security incidents involving the judges.
13: That is Fox's Alex Hogan. 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
0: What did we learn in just a moment? First, one more thing. Two sisters checked into an Airbnb. As you'll hear, the first time they stayed at one. And something very, very strange happened.
1: Okay, guys, the weirdest thing happened. We get to our Airbnb in San Diego.
2: It's unsettling.
1: Unsettling. And we're like
2: random Airbnb.
1: Looking through it, no connections to it. We're looking at this picture, and my dad is like.
3: So, for context, it's a big print up on the wall.
0: Like a beach scene.
3: An overhead shot of a beach.
4: Like drone type of shot.
1: It's like, this looks like me. And I'm like, oh, Dad, what? No, this is my dad. That's my sister, Libby, when she was 10 years ago. And that's Brady, my brother, 10 years ago. He is lit. They're literally in the Airbnb picture.
2: We have those swimsuits. We are literally in this picture.
1: It's the craziest thing.
2: We are on our Airbnb wall.
0: That's insane.
6: That would trip me out.
0: And they're just enough flummoxed, because at first I thought, well, they brought it, and it's a good viral video, but they seem legitimately
3: right.
0: flummoxed to me.
4: Yeah, I agree.
1: No, guys, we think this is crazy.
2: We're actually spiraling.
0: We're actually spiraling. Ah, understandable.
3: Yeah, I read a follow-up article. They left that Airbnb.
0: They did?
3: Yeah.
6: Really?
0: Wow.
6: They were that freaked out by it?
3: They were. Yeah, they said Airbnb was very understanding of it, and they offered them different accommodations.
6: I don't even know how that picture
0: got there, because is that picture one that's sold somewhere?
4: Might have just, maybe the guy likes taking photography or something.
3: Yeah.
4: Just, I don't know. Like, if it's beachy
0: just a coincidence.
4: Themed,
0: yeah.
3: Yeah.
4: Airbnb.
3: There are websites you can just upload, like free share services where you can just take your photography, upload them, and say, hey, you know, do whatever you want with it.
0: Oh, okay.
3: And order prints of them.
0: That makes sense. What did we learn today? Tommy, what did you learn?
25: Yeah, Chandler, if you don't want anyone to talk to you, take your shirt off.
0: It's working for me for years.
6: Yeah, go topless.
0: Maitland, what did you learn?
26: I learned that bald serenades and beach sardines make Kelly's clam wiggle.
0: Steve, what did you learn?
3: I learned that Maitland interacts with a lot of hot dog content.
0: That was a surprising thing to learn. Kelly, what did you learn?
6: I learned that when your teeth are jacked, you can't drive a car.
0: Hot Wigs, what did you learn?
4: I learned from Kelly, the closer you get to the head, the darker and weirder it tastes.
0: Including a part that was, quote, sludgy.
6: Yeah, sludgy.
0: Also, I learned that the clams Kelly was eating that are alive were not alive, but really the lemon juice activates their nerves.
6: Oh,
0: so
6: ew,
0: not as
6: weird.
0: Like really? People, it was better when they were alive?
6: Yeah.
0: That's weird.
6: Kind of. Felt pressure.
0: That's all for today. It is the Free Beer and Hot Wig Show.
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0: Happy belated birthday to Rick Emmett, lead singer of Triumph. He's having a good year, I'd say. I know I am from seeing Triumph. 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
6: From the 106.7 The Fox Weather Center, today will be sunny with a high near 89. Winds calm, shifting to east to northeast around 6 miles per hour. Patchy fog possible late tonight, otherwise clear with a low around 69. Wednesday remains sunny with a high near 91, clearing again Wednesday night to a low around 71. For the latest news, weather, and community info, visit DecaturRadio.com.
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0: talent show, and every band did that song. So I had like a whole lighting show down by the last band. 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
8: Besides a little bit of patchy fog this morning, you expect some clear skies out there. Sunshine takes over, and temperatures soar with that. So we'll be in those upper 80s here by the time we get to the afternoon. East-northeasterly winds, but they're pretty light variable. Don't expect much of a breeze outside. Low 70s for tonight. We'll have clear skies, patchy fog again late there, and then we're right back in those low 90s heading into Wednesday afternoon. With that WAND weather forecast, I'm meteorologist Nick Patrick.
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0: They'll take my money. There's not enough to make it worth it. Seriously, don't go to jail for $5. Def Leppard and more coming up.
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8: The Decatur Police Department is requesting the public's assistance in solving this week's Crime of the Week. Detectives are currently investigating a burglary that occurred during the early morning hours of June 29th, 2026, at the CVS located at 570 North Fairview Avenue. Responding officers discovered two shattered glass door panes. Investigators believe a brick was used to break the glass, allowing the suspect to gain entry into the business. Surveillance footage captured an individual of unknown race wearing a black hooded sweatshirt, black face mask, black shoes, and white gloves while carrying a black pillowcase or bag. After entering the business, the suspect walked to the cash register before leaving a short time later. The suspect was last seen walking southbound along the west side of the business. Photos of the suspect can be viewed on the Crime Stoppers website. Anyone with information regarding this incident is encouraged to contact the Decatur Police Department Criminal Investigations Division at 217-424-2734 or submit a tip anonymously through Crime Stoppers at 217-423-TIPS. When contacted,
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11: News. I'm Therese Crowley. Iran took a five-hour pounding in the third straight night of CENTCOM airstrikes, retaliation for attacking more commercial ships in the Strait of Hormuz.
12: We're taking out all of their capability for anything having to do with the strait, with the Hormuz Strait.
11: President Trump says the U.S. now controls the strait. Lindsey Graham's sister Darlene will be sworn in this afternoon to fill out the rest of his South Carolina Senate term. Senator Ted Cruz urging the Senate to pass Graham's oil sanctions on Russia to hasten peace with Ukraine.
13: Yeah, rename it the Lindsey Graham Russia Accountability Bill. We ought to pass it into law. That's a legacy because this man ferociously loved this country, and I consider it an incredible honor that I got to be his colleague for the last 14 years.
11: Graham said he could see the prospect of peace on his final trip to Ukraine right before his death. 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

0: George Thorogood right there. Also, Tessa with little Susie. 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I was reading yesterday about Ozempic feet. People are not only losing weight in their body, they're losing weight in their feet, which, you know, if you can go from a wide size to a regular, that opens up a whole new world of shoe shopping.
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7: From the 106.7 The Fox Weather Center. Today will be sunny with a high near 89 and a light east wind. Tonight, patchy fog develops after 4 a.m. under clear skies and a low around 69. Wednesday remains sunny with a high near 91 and patchy fog early. For the latest news, weather and community info, visit DecaturRadio.com.
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0: I'm a cool mom, but not that cool. Queen there. Also, Foo Fighters. I'm Kara, and I've got the Cars for you next.
1: Hi, I'm Jerry Hinkle. Here's your local tidbit. Have you explored the Governor Richard J. Oglesby Mansion? The 1870s Italianate-style mansion was home of an important local figure, Richard J. Oglesby. 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
1: Besides a little bit of patchy fog this morning, expect some clear skies out there. Sunshine takes over, and temperatures soar with that. So we'll be in those upper 80s here by the time we get to the afternoon. East-northeasterly winds, but they're pretty light variable. Don't expect much of a breeze outside. Low 70s for tonight. We'll have clear skies, patchy fog again late there, and then we're right back in those low 90s heading into Wednesday afternoon. With that WAND weather forecast, I'm meteorologist Nick Patrick.
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5: From the 106.7 The Fox Weather Center, today will be sunny with a high near 89. East wind around 6 miles per hour. Patchy fog possible after 4 this morning, but otherwise clear with a low near 69. Wednesday stays sunny with a high near 91. 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

0: hearing Jimmy right there. He's not the only guitar player that could play backwards guitar and over his head and all that stuff. One who's emulated him over the years, and he's his own unique talent too. Great guitarist Kenny Wayne Shepherd on the way next.
1: Hi, I'm Jerry Hinkle, and here's your local tidbit. Founded in 1829 along the Sangamon River, Decatur, Illinois is known as the Soy City and a major industrial hub with deep ties to Abraham Lincoln, who made his first Illinois home here. It is famous as the birthplace of the NFL's Chicago Bears, the first home of the Grand Army of the Republic, and a central location for agricultural processing. The city is named after Stephen Decatur, a famous naval hero from the War of 1812. And that's your local tidbit from Cromwell Media.
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3: The Decatur Police Department is requesting the public's assistance in solving this week's Crime of the Week. Detectives are currently investigating a burglary that occurred during the early morning hours of June 29th, 2026, at the CVS located at 570 North Fairview Avenue. Responding officers discovered two shattered glass door panes. Investigators believe a brick was used to break the glass, allowing the suspect to gain entry into the business. Surveillance footage captured an individual of unknown race wearing a black hooded sweatshirt, black face mask, black shoes, and white gloves while carrying a black pillowcase or bag. After entering the business, the suspect walked to the cash register before leaving a short time later. The suspect was last seen walking southbound along the west side of the business. Photos of the suspect can be viewed on the Crime Stoppers website. Anyone with information regarding this incident is encouraged to contact the Decatur Police Department Criminal Investigations Division at 217-424-273.

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3: Well, temperatures have soared here for today. We're in those upper 80s right now and some low 90s out there. Nothing but sunshine, and it is going to be a quiet stretch here for the next 3 days. Temperatures drop down into the low 70s tonight. Could have some patchy fog again for early Wednesday morning, but that would be it. Low 90s through at least Friday here, with scattered storm chances finally coming back in maybe Thursday evening and Friday afternoon. It'll be unsettled this weekend. With that WAND weather forecast, I'm meteorologist Nick Patrick.
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0: Bob Seger right there. No dress code for the next long set. Come as you are. Nirvana, song one of many on the way.
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John Mellencamp on the road now doing his greatest hits. 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It's going to be stellar, no doubt. Errol Smith and a long set rolls on.

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5: From the 106.7 The Fox Weather Center. Today will be sunny with a high near 90. Winds from the east-northeast around 6 miles per hour. Tonight will be clear with a low around 69. Wednesday will be sunny with a high near 91. 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

0: I hope I didn't just blow your speaker. That song really puts those woofers and tweeters to the test, doesn't it? AC/DC, also Soundgarden in that set. Zeppelin, on the way next.
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6: Well, temperatures have soared here for today. We're in those upper 80s right now and some low 90s out there. Nothing but sunshine, and it is going to be a quiet stretch here for the next 3 days. Temperatures drop down into the low 70s tonight. Could have some patchy fog again for early Wednesday morning, but that would be it. Low 90s through at least Friday here, with scattered storm chances finally coming back in maybe Thursday evening and Friday afternoon. It'll be unsettled this weekend. With that WAND weather forecast, I'm meteorologist Nick Patrick.
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0: know if this is true, but it was a study that was published on the internet, so maybe so. They tested a bunch of people in China who ate spicy food, and they said that even if people kept up bad habits like smoking, not exercising, eating a bunch of red meat, adults whose spicy food intake averaged 6 or 7 days a week had a 14% lower risk of dying than to those who did not eat spicy food. So load up the spice.
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9: Fox News. I'm Chris Foster. President Trump changed his mind about imposing a toll on cargo ships for safe passage in the Strait of Hormuz, saying there will be new investments and trade deals instead. There are more airstrikes in Iran, and a blockade on Iranian ships resumes in a few hours, U.S. Central Command says, and Iran's hit more tankers in the strait.
10: There is a Dutch shipping company, Stolt Tankers, which now confirms that one of their big ships, the Stolt Magnesium, that was hit. The United Arab Emirates also had two tankers that were hit. One crew member in that case was killed.
9: Fox's Mike Tobin. Supreme Court justices at the Capitol are talking about the court's budget request, including more money for security.
11: Maybe I lack imagination, but I didn't expect that performing this service was going to put me in the position of explaining to my children what a bulletproof vest was and why I had to wear one.
9: Justice Amy Coney Barrett with Justice Elena Kagan and a House Appropriations Subcommittee. They speak to senators this afternoon. 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

0: 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Everything she does is magic. It's kind of like me. This is Kara. I can magically make boyfriends disappear quite quickly.
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2: From the 106.7 The Fox Weather Center, clear skies tonight with a low near 69. Wednesday will be sunny and hot, reaching a high of 91. Thursday brings a 30% chance of showers and thunderstorms in the afternoon. For the latest news, weather, and community info, visit DecaturRadio.com.
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0: Saturday nights are actually my favorite night to stay in, to be honest. It's Kara here. I'm so exhausted from working throughout the week. I like going out on school nights better. I don't know why, but that's my thing.
1: Hi, I'm Jerry Hinkle, and here's your local tidbit. Did you know that the Transfer House in downtown Decatur's Central Park was built in 1896? The building originally served as a transfer point for Decatur's electric streetcar system. Originally located on Lincoln Square, the intersection of North and South Main and East and West Main Streets, and after the streetcar ceased operations in the 1950s, the Transfer House was reduced to a bus terminal. It was moved in 1962 to its current location, and it's listed on the National Register of Historic Places. And that's your local tidbit.
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6: The Decatur Police Department is requesting the public's assistance in solving this week's Crime of the Week. Detectives are currently investigating a burglary that occurred during the early morning hours of June 29, 2026, at the CVS located at 570 North Fairview Avenue. Responding officers discovered two shattered glass door panes. Investigators believe a brick was used to break the glass, allowing the suspect to gain entry into the business. Surveillance footage captured an individual of unknown race wearing a black hooded sweatshirt, black face mask, black shoes, and white gloves while carrying a black pillowcase or bag. After entering the business, the suspect walked to the cash register before leaving a short time later. The suspect was last seen walking southbound along the west side of the business. Photos of the suspect can be viewed on the Crime Stoppers website. Anyone with information regarding this incident is encouraged to contact the Decatur Police Department Criminal Investigations Division at 217-424-2734 or submit a tip anonymously through Crime Stoppers at 217-423-TIPS. When contact
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10: Well, temperatures have soared here for today. We're in those upper 80s right now and some low 90s out there. Nothing but sunshine, and it is going to be a quiet stretch here for the next 3 days. Temperatures drop down into the low 70s tonight. Could have some patchy fog again for early Wednesday morning, but that would be it. Low 90s through at least Friday here, with scattered storm chances finally coming back in maybe Thursday evening and Friday afternoon. It'll be unsettled this weekend. With that WAND weather forecast, I'm meteorologist Nick Patrick.
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9: News. I'm Therese Crowley. Changing the terms, President Trump drops the 20% fee for protecting shipping through the Strait of Hormuz after Gulf States suggested.
10: And they said, we'd love to do it a different way. We'd love to invest in the United States with billions and billions of dollars.
9: President Trump said that's a better way and declared oil is flowing like never before after CENTCOM pounded Iran again for 5 straight hours to take out their ability to attack ships. Fed Chair Kevin Warsh testifies to the House, we will return inflation to the 2% target and make the inflation of the last 5 years a thing of the past. CPI fell in June 4/10. Despite a rehearing appeal still pending, citizen Donald Trump has just dispersed a $5 million plus civil judgment payout to New York writer E. Jean Carroll over sex abuse and defamation claims, plus $625,000 interest. 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

0: Bob Seger from my friend Jackie. If you want to hear something, do what Jackie does. She just hits me up via the Stony Boy Radio Facebook page. 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
8: From the 106.7 the Fox Weather Center tonight. Clear skies with a low of 70 and a light east wind. Wednesday, sunny with a high near 91 and calm wind. Wednesday night, mostly clear with a low around 72. Thursday, a 30% chance of showers and thunderstorms after 1 p.m. Otherwise sunny with a high near 91. For the latest news, weather and community info, visit DecaturRadio.com.
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0: deep track from Foreigner on the Greg Stone Show as we take a quick look at rock and roll history. Today is the 14th of July. Happened on this day back in 67. The Who began their first American tour. They opened up for Herman's Hermits. And it was on this day in 82, the Alan Parker-directed film Pink Floyd's The Wall premieres in London. It would go on and peak at number 3 at the box office here in the States and earn some $22 million before closing in 1983. And in 2006, Guns N' Roses announced that their new song, Shackler's Revenge, would debut on Rock Band 2 video game. And in 2010, Bono announced that he had fully recovered from emergency back surgery that he underwent 2 months earlier. Birthdays today, the legend Woody Guthrie, born on this day in 1912, and Dan Reynolds from Imagine Dragons, born on this day in 87. If it's your birthday, that's who you shared with. And that's a quick look at it, folks. Your rock and roll almanac for the 14th of July with some Hagar on the way.
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6: Well, temperatures have soared here for today. We're in those upper 80s right now and some low 90s out there. Nothing but sunshine, and it is going to be a quiet stretch here for the next 3 days. Temperatures drop down into the low 70s tonight. Could have some patchy fog again for early Wednesday morning, but that would be it. Low 90s through at least Friday here, with scattered storm chances finally coming back in maybe Thursday evening and Friday. Could have some patchy fog again for early Wednesday morning, but that would be it. Low 90s through at least Friday here, with scattered storm chances finally coming back in maybe Thursday evening and Friday afternoon. It'll be unsettled this weekend. With that

0: Hagar on the Greg Stone Show as we get ready for the haircut. That is coming up next hour. A song that was released September the 11th, 1990. And we'll go back in time for the haircut here in just a few moments on the Greg Stone Show. In the meantime, I've got Hendrix and some Peter Frampton for you.
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7: Fox News, I'm John Saucier. President Trump holding a bilateral meeting with the Prime Minister of Iraq at the White House, where he discussed why he abruptly abandoned a plan to impose a 20% protection fee on ships traveling through the Strait of Hormuz.
8: There's never been a time like this for the United States, with the factories, with the plants, with everything else. And we would like to invest tremendously in the United States as opposed to charging a fee. And I like that, actually, because I don't think anybody should be able to charge a fee for the strait.
7: There's a big protest outside an ICE detention facility in Scarborough, Maine this morning after the fatal shooting of a man by ICE agents in the state this week. Kelly Brennan's co-president of the Maine State Nurses Association calling for ICE to be abolished.
9: Abolish ICE! Abolish ICE! Abolish ICE!
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0: a classic from Queen on the Greg Stone Show as we get ready for the Daily Haircut. The album was released back in 1990. The single that we'll play for you in 1991, it would be the last single released off their debut album. Firehouse is on the way.
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6: From the 106.7, the Fox Weather Center. Tonight will be clear with a low around 70. Light east wind. Wednesday is sunny with a high near 91. Calm wind. Wednesday night mostly clear. Low around 72. Thursday brings a chance of showers and thunderstorms. Sunny with a high near 91. For the latest news, weather, and community info, visit DecaturRadio.com.
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0: That is off their 1990 self-titled debut, Firehouse in All. She Wrote would hit number 58 back in 1991 on the Billboard Hot 100. Got a suggestion for the haircut? Hit me up via the Stony Boy Facebook page.
1: Hi, I'm Jerry Hinkle. 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Have you explored the Governor Richard J. Oglesby Mansion? The 1870s Italianate-style mansion was home of an important local figure, Richard J. Oglesby. Become acquainted with this three-time Illinois governor, U.S. senator, and Civil War general while glimpsing the lifestyles of wealthy, late 19th century Americans. 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
6: The Decatur Police Department is requesting the public's assistance in solving this week's Crime of the Week. Detectives are currently investigating a burglary that occurred during the early morning hours of June 29, 2026, at the CVS located at 570 North Fairview Avenue. Responding officers discovered two shattered glass door panes. Investigators believe a brick was used to break the glass, allowing the suspect to gain entry into the business. Surveillance footage captured an individual of unknown race wearing a black hooded sweatshirt, black face mask, black shoes, and white gloves while carrying a black pillowcase or bag. After entering the business, the suspect walked to the cash register before leaving a short time later. The suspect was last seen walking southbound along the west side of the business. Photos of the suspect can be viewed on the Crime Stoppers website. Anyone with information regarding this incident is encouraged to contact the Decatur Police Department Criminal Investigations Division at 217-424-2734 or submit along the west side of the business. Photos of the suspect can be viewed on the Crime Stoppers website. Anyone with information regarding this incident is encouraged to contact the Decatur Police Department Criminal Investigations Division at 217-424-2734 or submit a tip anonymously through Crime Stoppers at

0: 1955.
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4: Well, temperatures have soared here for today. We're in those upper 80s right now and some low 90s out there. Nothing but sunshine, and it is going to be a quiet stretch here for the next 3 days. Temperatures drop down into the low 70s tonight. Could have some patchy fog again for early Wednesday morning, but that would be it. Low 90s through at least Friday here, with scattered storm chances finally coming back in maybe Thursday evening and Friday afternoon. It'll be unsettled this weekend. With that WAND weather forecast, I'm meteorologist Nick Patrick.
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0: 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It's time for the word of the day.
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0: 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All right, yaw.
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0: The word of the day. 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
9: Fox News, I'm Tom Graham. History made this afternoon as South Carolina's first ever female senator is sworn in.
10: Please raise your right hand. Do you solemnly swear?
9: Senator Chuck Grassley reading the oath to interim Senator Darlene Graham on Capitol Hill. She takes over the seat of her late brother, Lindsey Graham, who died last weekend at the age of 71. President Trump has backtracked on plans to charge ships to use the Strait of Hormuz. Fox's Jackie Einrich at the White House.
11: The president explained why he scrapped plans for the U.S. to charge a 20% fee to keep the Strait of Hormuz open. He said he doesn't fully agree with the concept of any country charging a fee for freedom of navigation.
9: The president says Middle Eastern countries would instead invest in the U.S. in exchange for use of the strait. 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
4: From the 106.7 The Fox Weather Center. Clear skies tonight with a low around 70 and a light east wind. Wednesday will be sunny with a high near 91. Wednesday night mostly clear, low around 72. Thursday sunny with a 30% chance of showers and thunderstorms in the afternoon, high near 91. For the latest news, weather, and community info, visit DecaturRadio.com.
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0: This dog, I feel like I'm cheating on my dog. I swear to God, I feel like I come home with there's dog hair all over me. My dog goes, where the hell have you been? You go, I was at the barber shop. This is human hair. I swear. All right, I threw the ball once. And I'm trying to make this relationship work because, you know, I think that's the key to the whole thing. You know, I think you date for a while, you're in a relationship. Eventually in your life, you have to get married because you just have to at some point in your life. You have to. That's how I feel. That's probably what I'll say at the ceremony. I'll probably go, I have to. No, it's I do, Gary. No, I have to. Trust me. It's an internal pressure. I'll explain it to you at the reception.
1: That is Gary Shandling, our shot of funny on your Tuesday afternoon. Hang tight. We've got great stuff on the way from Bon Jovi. We'll throw you some Scorpions, Aleta Ford in there as well. And it's all headed your way next.
2: Hi, I'm Jerry Hinkle, and here's your local tidbit. Founded in 1829 along the Sangamon River, Decatur, Illinois is known as the Soy City and a major industrial hub with deep ties to Abraham Lincoln, who made his first Illinois home here. It is famous as the birthplace of the NFL's Chicago Bears, the first home of the Grand Army of the Republic, and a central location for agricultural processing. The city is named after Stephen Decatur, a famous naval hero from the War of 1812. And that's your local tidbit from Cromwell Media.
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0: Classic Bon Jovi on the Greg Stone Show as we work our way towards the game. Stone Cold Factor, a bunch of Stony Baloney coming up next hour with great classic rock along the way.
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7: News. I'm John Saucier. President Trump giving up his demand for a 20% reimbursement fee on cargo passing through the Strait of Hormuz. Texas Republican Representative Michael McCaul on Fox says,
8: I don't like validating this idea of a 20% toll on ships going through. So if it doesn't make it right if we do it, and we thought it was wrong when they did it.
7: Instead, the president is looking for trade and investment from allies who are using these straits. Senate Minority Leader Chuck Schumer speaking on an ICE shooting yesterday in Biddeford, Maine. He notes that if specific legislation had been passed, body cameras could have been utilized during this incident.
9: If Republicans had passed our bill, there would be body cameras, proper agent ID, warrant requirements, and other common sense reforms, and these killings might not have happened.
7: No video evidence was obtained from the shooting. The case is under investigation. 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

when you just don't seem to have as much to lose. 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

0: Steve Miller helping out the Greg Stone Show, and you as well. Happy Tuesday as we play the game Stone Cold Fact or a Bunch of Stony Baloney. This, my friends, is where America comes to learn. Bears are drawn to menstruating women. Bears in the wild are drawn to menstruating women. What do you think? Stone Cold Fact, or is that a bunch of stony baloney? I'll have the answer for you in just a few. Plus, Lita and Ozzy take the stage.
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4: From the 106.7, the Fox Weather Center, tonight will be clear with a low of 70. Wednesday is sunny with a high near 91. Wednesday night is mostly clear with a low of 72. Thursday brings a 30% chance of showers and thunderstorms in the afternoon, staying sunny with a high near 91. The heat index could reach 100. For the latest news, weather, and community info, visit DecaturRadio.com.
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0: Closet classic from David Essex as we wrap up Stone Cold Factor, a bunch of stony baloney. Today's statement, bears are drawn to menstruating women. That is a bunch of stony baloney. Decades of scientific studies and field tests confirm that black bears and grizzly bears in North America are not attracted to women during their menstrual cycle. There you have it, folks. So the next time she tries to get out of camping, you tell her you know different.
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2: Good evening and happy Tuesday, Central Illinois. Here's your WAND forecast. High pressure remains in control for another night. Temperatures tonight dip into the low 70s and skies remain mostly clear. A few hometowns, however, may see some patchy fog overnight. We're waking up to more sunshine for your Wednesday and another day with heat and humidity with highs in the low 90s that feel more like mid-90s. So do what you can to stay cool. I'm meteorologist Olivia Colon.
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0: 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Yeah, it's in the food. 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
8: The Decatur Police Department is requesting the public's assistance in solving this week's Crime of the Week. Detectives are currently investigating a burglary that occurred during the early morning hours of June 29th, 2026, at the CVS located at 570 North Fairview Avenue. Responding officers discovered two shattered glass door panes. Investigators believe a brick was used to break the glass, allowing the suspect to gain entry into the business. Surveillance footage captured an individual of unknown race wearing a black hooded sweatshirt, black face mask, black shoes, and white gloves while carrying a black pillowcase or bag. After entering the business, the suspect walked to the cash register before leaving a short time later. The suspect was last seen walking southbound along the west side of the business. Photos of the suspect can be viewed on the Crime Stoppers website. 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When contact,
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11: Fox News, I'm Tom Graham. The U.S. military says it reimposed its blockade of Iranian ports. The Pentagon also launching fresh strikes against Iran. Fox's Lucas Tomlinson.
12: Despite the American bombardment over the past week, Iran has been launching attacks of its own against neighboring Gulf states, including Kuwait and Bahrain, where U.S. troops are housed.
11: Pentagon says more than 50,000 U.S. service members remain deployed across the Middle East. Immigration enforcement is pausing most traffic stops to allow agents to go through more training. Fox's Alexis McAdams.
13: A pause in most vehicle stops during immigration enforcement operations follows two fatal ICE-involved shootings in less than a week. One was yesterday morning in the state of Maine, where DHS says a migrant who was in the country illegally was shot and killed by an ICE agent.
11: Now another ICE-involved shooting happened in Texas. Both encounters have led to anti-ICE protests. 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

0: Daddy Money helping out the Greg Stone Show as we get ready to travel, folks. That's right, people of Earth. We are going back to Florida. To Florida to meet this upset man in the neighborhood.
1: Oh, who are the people in your neighborhood? The people that you meet each day.
0: Well, nobody likes to be ignored. You know, there's three kinds of people in the world. People who just need to pet dogs, people who don't. And this dude, 75-year-old man named Marshall, was at a pet store last Thursday when he approached a family inside and asked the kids if they wanted to pet his dog. Well, they ignored him. Marshall lost it. The family tried to walk away, but Marshall started making inappropriate comments. The father confronted him, and Marshall started firing pepper spray at everybody, even the kids. Cops were called. Marshall was arrested. Now he's facing charges of aggravated battery and child abuse. He's being held without bond. The police asked him why he flipped out. He said he had no explanation. I would have said I'm 75. Isn't that explanation enough?
2: This area is so safe. I just can't believe that happened here. I mean, I know, but things can happen anywhere, but that's terrible for families and kids at a pet store.
0: Just pet the guy's dog. He's an old man, 75 years old. He's probably not thinking clearly. You know what I'm saying? He just wanted some attention. Well, I guess he got it. It's Greg Stone. No word on who his celly is.
3: And Doug.
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7: From the 106.7 The Fox Weather Center. Clear skies tonight with a low around 70. Sunny Wednesday, high near 91. Mostly clear overnight. Thursday, a 30% chance of afternoon storms. Sunny, high near 91, but feels like 100. For the latest news, weather, and community info, visit DecaturRadio.com.
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0: Getty picked up some bronchitis and laryngitis a couple of weeks ago. Had to postpone some dates in Dallas, but he's okay. And they're back out on the road. Give me a few moments and we'll be okay. We'll get back out on the road with Boston and some Aerosmith.
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